0: Red Sucker Lake, Manitoba, and we are doing our Father's Day Gospel Jamboree. We're this weekend, and we have our guests from Garden Hill, Shachigo, Winnipeg, and Wasagamac, and Little Saskatchewan. So I just want to thank these people that are with us this weekend, this special weekend today. Today's Father's Day. Happy Father's Day. Happy Father's Day. My uncles, my cousins. Happy Father's Day, good now. My name is James Harper. One of the counselor here in Red Sucker Lake. So we're gonna start our gospel jamboree. We're going tonight. And we're going up until 1 o'clock tonight. 1 o'clock. The Shkano Dagwan Nogome our jamboree. So I want everybody to get blessed where Nogom Kawi to the Mikwe Tsunodak our jamboree. Yesterday Geki Minendagwan Ma Kipijayak Ma. When we did our jamboree, keeping in Dagon, Kizu in Dagon. So I'm gonna give it to Silas Woodhouse to do the opening prayer and also to do a couple songs. So whoever is here, can you just come down and we'll put you on the mic. Just let us know, me or Harry or council. Amit, thank you, good night. Thank you.
1: Amen. It's good to be in the house of the Lord this evening. We greet everybody in the name of the Lord. Hallelujah. In the name of Jesus. All you that are listening through NCI, I'm just blessed the Lord this evening. We're open up the prayer this evening. Father, we thank you, Lord, for the time that you've given us. All we can do to come to the house of the Lord, to come and magnify you, to come and glorify you, to give our testimony, to give our songs unto you, Lord, that all glory belongs to you, because it doesn't belong to us, but it belongs to you, Father. We just pray, Lord, that these songs, these testimonies, the word of God is gonna go forth and it's gonna accomplish where it goes. Hallelujah! Because that word is there's power in that word of God. Hallelujah. And it's not going to return back void, but it's going to accomplish. Hallelujah. We just pray a blessing upon the airwaves. We pray a blessing upon the leaders of this community, Red Sucker Lake. We pray for the chief and the council. Father, we ask you, God, to give them the direction, Father, that they will prosper in this nation. Hallelujah. We just pray that blessing. We just ask everything in your mighty name. Just be with us. As we go into this last night of this broadcast, Father, we call everything done. We just magnify you. In Jesus' name, we pray. Amen. And the church shouted. Amen. Oh, hallelujah. It's good to be in the house of the Lord. Give me a little bit more monitor there, Lloyd. Well, just glorify the Lord. They have cake here for the members. If the voice is loud on the radio, just let us know. Call in.

Maybe a little bit more monitor here on the front there, Lloyd. You could hear it mainly on the mains. Check 1, 2. There we go, yeah. Just bring it back slightly.

It's all about him, saints. It's all about Jesus. Hallelujah. All we have to do is talk about him. Hallelujah. Our friends, our family. Hallelujah. In these days to come. Hallelujah. That Jesus is about to return. Hallelujah. Oh, hallelujah. You know what? I just feel the Holy Ghost every time we start to glorify his name, to magnify his name. Hallelujah. Because it is by his Spirit. Hallelujah. You know, tonight I just want to greet each and every one of you that are here this evening in this building and the ones that are listening. You know, I just want to say that it's a blessing to be here in Red Sucker Lake. You know, I made a sacrifice to be here this weekend. You know, I, like I said earlier this afternoon, I was supposed to go to Quebec and it didn't work out. And then I was going to work on my garage all week and all weekend. Right now, I'm rebuilding my garage. I'm taking everything out of it, and I'm gutting it out, and I'm putting new walls, putting insulation, putting a ceiling, and my roof as well, you know. But I've made a sacrifice to be here this weekend. You know, Friday was my wedding anniversary, and I said okay to James to come. You know, it's been 27 years now since 1999 I got married, and you know, my wife was kind of, the boat was rocking when I mentioned it, you know, and I asked her, I said, I gotta go, I said, someone's life depends on it, hallelujah, for the kingdom of God is increasing, hallelujah, and that's what we have to do is make that sacrifice. But you know, I know it's not a big number for some that have been married longer, but to some it is a big number. Hallelujah. You know, but 30, I think 30 in 3 years, I won't go anywhere. Amen. But you know, I thank God that we could be here. So it's 27th anniversary for on the 19th I got married, and you know, I thought about that on Friday when I was on the plane. We're traveling on the air, and I thought about the ones that have attended my wedding at that time. You know, they've all gone on, hallelujah. They've all pressed on, hallelujah. They're all waiting on the other side, hallelujah. They're waiting. My mom, my dad, my grannies, my some of my aunts and my uncles.

They came to my wedding, and you know, and some of the friends that came, and the minister that married us, he was from Detroit, Michigan. His name was Lester Ragnar. I don't know if you guys would know him. Yes, Brother Louis knows him, but we used to help him right from the 90s, all the way from the 90s till he passed on in the 2000s. In 2000, he went on to be with the Lord, you know, and we helped him that many years. And I thank God that I could say that I've seen a little bit. I've seen a little bit of this gospel, hallelujah. But you know, tonight I just want to say happy Father's Day to all the dads across Manitoba. I want to send you a song, and I know we're going to get Brother Dean Powder to do us a few songs here this evening, and our other singers there, Brother Chris and Rochelle. And I'd like to introduce the band maybe before we go any further. And Sister Marcia's here from Satsugo, Brother Albert, and Brother Louis. And I don't know the other man that was here playing bass earlier. What's his name? Walter, yeah, Barkman. Okay, on the second lead, we have Dean Powder all the way from Saskatchewan. I just about said Saskatchewan, Manitoba. I don't know his reserve where he's from, but... And then we have on the drums, we have Mark Monroe. Amen. You know, it's good to see Brother Mark here because I mentioned on Friday that 2004, I remember that camp meeting. My dad was, and we were in there, and we were singing, and he was playing the drums, and Abel was in the back recording. And we still have those recordings, you know, and he was playing the drums. You know, that's a good memory. And I know that God is going to place a fire in his heart, hallelujah, that God is going to start to move, and God is going to start to work in his life, hallelujah. I speak that upon him right now in the name of Jesus. I speak it, hallelujah. How many agrees with me tonight, this evening, hallelujah, that God, hallelujah, is going to give the increase, hallelujah, Jesus. And we have Brother Leonard here, Leonard Kino, on the lead, on the bass guitar. He was playing lead earlier during the weekend, and it's good to be with him. Hallelujah. You know that God is going to use these men. Hallelujah. They're going to give their lives fully to him. Hallelujah. How many knows that tonight? Hallelujah. Jesus, I speak that right now. Hallelujah. So tonight, I just want to say hello to those that are listening. Is it to see Peter in the back there? Amen. He sang a few songs last night. It's good to see him. Hallelujah. Amen. Hallelujah. Let's just sing this song for send it out to the families. Hallelujah. This evening. And let us know how the vocals are on the radio, that if they're too loud, we could bring them down. And we want to have a good sound for the weekend. I know that last night was good. You know, our technician in the back there is doing a good job. Hallelujah. I like his song, that brother's song, that the NCI guy there. I like it. One of his songs he sings, Mama, the Mama song. Maybe he could sing it tonight.

0: Oh, hallelujah. 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Amen. We'll just get our brother Dean. But I just want to say happy anniversary to my wife. I know she's listening because in Winnipeg they could hear NCI, but last night they couldn't hear it. So I want to say happy anniversary, and we'll go out. I don't know when, but you know when. You know all things.
1: Hello, that was Brother Silas Woodhouse. Our prayer request line is area code 204-469-5116. And if you want a prayer request, I'm a greeting. And what did you get to? I want to greet Jimmy Knott, because I'm going to know my. He's big now, he's all puffed up. And next singer will be Dean Potter. Dean Potter is now going to a few songs.
2: Amen. God is good. All the time. All the time. Good evening once again, everyone. Greet you all in the wonderful name of Jesus tonight. It's our last night here in Sucker Lake, Manitoba. We had a blessed time here all weekend, like Silas said. I'd like to say hi to my sister Ruth in Red Pheasant Reserve, just out of North Battleford, Saskatchewan. She's listening online right now. I love you, sister. And I'm going to dedicate this song out to a friend of mine out in Garden Hill, Manitoba this evening. Jeremy Kino texted me, and he asked me to sing him a song. Jeremy just lost his brother here about a week ago or so ago, I believe. Silas. I knew Silas. Actually, the last time I was in Garden Hill, Manitoba, I saw him. And I'd like to send a song out to everyone else listening on NCI Radio tonight, this evening.

down to me. 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And I'm going to send this song to all our dads who have gone home to be with Jesus, including mine. I lost my dad January 30th of 2007. 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How I know that is he was sick in the hospital in Saskatoon, Saskatchewan. And my dad wasn't a believer, but I had some Christian friends in Saskatoon. So I asked my dad if it would be okay if my friends went to the hospital to pray for him. And after after they did that, I contacted Don and Joan Archibald, and they told me that your dad accepted the Lord.

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I got up at 5 o'clock in the morning. I was living in Saskatoon, and I wrote this song. Just the way you're going to hear it tonight is the exact same words that came out that morning. And I actually recorded this song with Sunshine Records in Winnipeg. I believe it was 2006 I recorded that song with them. Here's a song called I Believe Jesus Died For Me. 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

0: a song called I Believe Jesus Died For Me. 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
1: All right, thank you. That was Dean.

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0: to make my video call in the number 204-469-5116. Okay, here's Marcia Witt.
1: And we're sending 10 songs on Romian. Can't even imagine. Anyways, happy Father's Day. Kakina ka pesna meg. This morning, singing Asby, I went down to the dock with my cup of coffee and I sat down and I was thinking about my dad. There's a song that he always requested. 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
0: I keep losing that song. Here's another Chris song, Ma Jemun and the Man. Blesses me every time I sing it. Mima, Kaga, Gagap, Matsiak, Mima, Ayamagak, Mima, Palma, Kewijikat, Kaga, Gagap, Matsiak, Mima, Mina, Kaga, Kizukok, Kawin, Wika, Tipkasnon, Mima, Mina, Kawin, Kekon, Nipowin, Mima, Ayamagasnon, Inasnigate, the song, Mima, Mina, Kizukok, Tapwe, Napich, Menonaguak, Mina, Tapwe, Napich, Emuntaguak, Kaga, Gagap, Matsiak.

0: prayer. God bless.
1: That was Martha Witt from Satsuma Lake. This is our live inside broadcast from Red Circle Lake, Manitoba, and the New Nation. I just remembered it's June 21 today. It was on this date back in 2008. Again, my dad passed away in 2008. Me again, my dad passed away 18 years ago. Mi paskan nanti kan ikat cantik ini tuan tuan orang yang itu. Kami nak greetings for the kami dari Winnipeg, Clifton. Greetings, hopefully you come back soon, get well soon. We have our next singer, duet, to the Joanna Harper and Diane.

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One of our next singers is my dad passed away 18 years ago today, June 21, 2008. Happy Father's Day to Ingunagai.

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It's called My Jesus, I Love Thee. Mam Kachkin Tanagam Wendata. Ekin the man of Ekanob Makapaninakamuch. Tetra Naku, and water just running down his face from his tears as he sang the song. Am where is of Kawian? Kevin Marsha got the Chotata, Kenny Manu Tata, and got mistaken in the community. So we're happy Father's Day. Kakina, Nanak Mamando, we got you up with the Makminikiska. It's coming out of Nakiska, and that's how life is. Good days come, I was not let it go, Paksnyak, but we have to keep hanging on to God. 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

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I didn't bring my songbook. It's always in my head, my songbook. But sometimes the pages turn out, they're turn off. 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No, just kidding. You know, it's been a while that I sing with this, you know, with the loud music, maybe 5 years, with Lloyd and Wapishiwara band. I kind of miss those guys. And my brother here, I'm happy to see him, that we lost our cousin in Garden Hill.

0: Amiwe. 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I didn't finish it, so my page got torn off. Well, thank you.
1: I'm a Bruce Lake man, all the way from Bruce Lake, Peter Upper. I got the next one from Garden Hill. I'm a happy Father's Day, you have to get now. I got my prayer request line. I got me a dedication and greetings. It's 204-469-5116. 204-469-5116. Operator, answer your phone calls. I got prayer requests, God Mag, and greetings. Okay, our next singer is from Garden Hill. Victor Lil, what's up? I got some two songs I say. Hopefully, we can comfort everybody.
2: Tagay no namin.

Good evening. My name is Victor Little, Coining Man. Happy Father's Day to all the fathers out there, whoever is listening. Okay, here's some.

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0: Thank you.
1: Okay.

0: Hey, that was Victor Little from Garden Hill. Once again, we're live from Ritsuk Lake, Manitoba. If you have a greetings or prayer request, call 204-469-5116. Ma is a big deal, Kishpin. You have greetings, if you want to say happy Father's Day to your dads. Hello, good now, Gabis Demik. My cousins in Island Lake. Hello, good now. So next we have is Jack Harper from Garden Hill. He'll do two songs carrying Dunagam.
1: All right, hello. Let's go back there. Bizantana, Lily, Jeffrey, Susan, Eleanor Beardy, Agumna Edna Flett, they're listening. We got to Bizantana. Always in Zamoga, we're going to come in. They're staying at the country and mine, Matina Zigyok. How is it? I'm going to go to the next one. I'm going to go to the next one. My hearing aid tagastic. I come to my wife, Kevin. Didn't someone go on the Gomian? Maybe you can get in the Gagway. Gagway Gaganin and Gaganin the Mustin. We've been having a lot of issues at home. Why didn't you go on the Nijasna next up? I come to Yaka Nijansaka Winnipeg Ayak. Yeah, now going to come with dialysis of Ludan. Get in Zamuna, as we should know that QNJ Oak, Abraham, my son, and my next Nagus. I come in again, Jim Kondawick, Asadin Gibat Nok, we're going to go to Jansak, where Nenegwan. He has tumor at the side of the rib. They come where a box in the Jim Kondawick, how again my wife, Paganus Tunak, Agamna Nogumge and Boganunak. That's not whom you know, Gany Johnson and the guy who lot. Agamina Gutagading was a sack with you and a yawn on you were guys, yeah, Gany Johnson and the guy's yacht. I mean, we were, my name is Jack Harper. Quanin was a command doing session, Pogato can do it, Lisa. My t-shirt says "What's Segamak," and my cap says "God's River." But what? They gave me. I got the only thing I haven't got is from Red Sucker Lake cap. How are you in the computer? I want to. I'll ask Marcia to come and help me. The request song. How far is heaven going to go beyond?

Amire, that is in Zegan, Garden Hill, Winnipeg, and whoever's listening out there thinking of their dad, Kenny, doing these is in Zamalk. 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

0: Daddy's gone. 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I call him Dad. And I don't know when was that since I started calling him Dad. Our mom, her mom, her sisters, put a microphone on. Me were going to Dada Sangina Udata. I go, Apigamajan is their brother. And that's where her mom came around. Check your mic. 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Check it out. There's something wrong with her mic. Plug it. Check that. Like.
1: Test. 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
0: Okay.
1: Right.
0: And this is a request for everyone. My wife gigging in the Zamun. They go gigging now. 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We are kita da. 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Gigging now. Magigging now kaya. 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Yeah. 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

Pakai cekam kapi, cekam kapi.

0: Again, the phone number over here is 244-469-5116. Undergoing Ginta. Phone number for prayer requests, song requests, greetings, 242-469-5116. I was thinking about this song earlier, request on in data kain tago ngana gom tinenda na pun, but we'll do it.
1: No, this.
0: NCI, Meg, Ontario, they're tuning in. My sister Geraldine in Sasago, I know she's listening. Hello, good evening. I'm sure you're thinking about Dad to you today. Save me a smoky, save me a burger, your ribs, mate barbecue cabin.

0: these breaks?
1: George is going to talk to Rob and he has to see after.
0: Okay. Okay. You got your Red Sox League hat now. That was Jack Harper from Garden Hill, and Marsha Wood from Shatsugomo. Among Abiantama George, Pastor George Disbro, to come and say a few words while our Ukuchitigek. They want to have supper first, but meantime, I'll get George.
2: Okay.
0: Yeah. So he's gonna talk at least now, and after that, when the musicians are ready to come back up, he wants to do one song.
2: Okay.
0: All right.
2: One song.
0: There's Pastor George from Red Sucker Lake, all the way from Disbros Island.
3: Okay. Nanda tiki atsukiamban. But they asked me to say a few words.

maybe 10, 15 minutes. And I guess if there's more time, that I will share one song afterwards. But it's good to be in the house of the Lord through the name of Jesus Christ, our Lord and Savior. To be in the presence of the Holy God. We weren't worthy by any chance. We were not good enough. And we still are not good enough. But because of the shedding blood of Jesus, we are more than worthy to be in the holy presence of Almighty God. Can you say amen, somebody? But people lived long and so many years. I believe the oldest man, if I remember the name correctly, Methuselah, I believe, or Adam Wachikitnano, he was 969 years old, the oldest man or a human alive in the face of the earth. But why I'm talking all about this is because I had a grandpa by the name of Fred Desbro, and he lived to be 85 years old. And I was like 29 when he passed on. I was in home at that time. Of course, people go to this place. I was in the city. She would go check him up. Vital signs. And there the nurse said to one of my uncles, "I'm skynat. We're gonna give him a needle shot or they inject gravel. Physical pain, I guess. And so I guess my grandpa, I guess he's got good years. But so I guess he heard. Gravel. And so I guess he heard it. One more doesn't matter anymore. Praise the Lord. It means, amen, he was in this world of pain and sorrow and everything. Amen. But because Jesus paid it all, hallelujah. Amen. Our disappointments, our setbacks, hallelujah. Thank you, Lord. Amen. And he's in this world and he's taking a step to the new world. Amen. To the new body. Hallelujah. Where he will never feel pain or sorrow. Hallelujah. Amen. Through the name of Jesus Christ, our Lord. Can you say amen tonight?

You in the Sakapanil. Praise the Lord. And that's what we wait for today. When we have Jesus in our hearts and our lives. Amen. We have a new body. Amen. Hallelujah. Soul. Amen. Where we will never, ever, ever feel pain that we feel today in this world. Hallelujah. Thank you, Lord. Amen. Praise the Lord to step into a new world. But all the former things have gone, have passed away, amen. And new things, amen, we step in. Emaus kutakyuna gonon munikegunan mauch kagege mina kage munata mun petage mun ejas gadeque iwe manduta stamage. Amwesh munendama. Thank you, Lord. Hallelujah. Amtashe nanakumyan. Praise the Lord. It's halfway to his camp. It was on a Sunday. Praise the Lord. And why I remember? Because my mom called me, said, I don't know why your dad chose to travel on a Sunday, because he never, ever. Amen. He wasn't working on a Sunday. I don't know what took place. The only thing that comes to my mind, amen, what we call a Sunday, a Sabbath day, is a day of rest. And I believe God chose him to take him away, hallelujah, on a Sunday. Praise the Lord, because it is the Lord's day, amen. And the Bible says, amen, that God sanctified on that seventh day to rest from all his work. Can you say amen? Hallelujah. I will say this. I know there's 7 days only in a week, 4 weeks in a month. But we are so, how would you say it? Amen. Even though we work 7 days to try to finish the homework. Amen. Konikata. Amen. Kizipsi nandage osme. And a nangama kakue cost on your homework. But I will say this. Amen. I believe if people of God, amen, chose to obey one of the commandments I was given, one of those 10 commandments. Hallelujah. Amen. Amen. Can I tell you, Mandu Kishgam on a Sunday? Amen. That nobody to do his work. And for me, I don't even take, amen, a boat ride or cruise on a Sunday. Hallelujah. Praise the Lord. My Kenipse. Because when the man came into the pian, mean, amen, stay, amen, to Keystone, then to Kuna. I will tell you this. I know, amen, I get depressed less, amen, when I follow the commandments or the order of God concerning Sunday. Amen. Praise the Lord. Amen. Amen. Amen. Amen. Praise the Lord, upshatsuk in against it. Egonganago. Udambuge, we snanok. That's how I got the nanok here. That's a pakwin skuns. Udambuk is a sagwea. Praise the Lord. But, anyways, I don't know if I have players. One song. Father, in the mighty name of Jesus, we thank you for this night, Lord. Pangizi set as the man, Gedeamo, Minetesmagan the Musu. Praise the Lord. Amen. As in the Gizabanic, Ubamazun, Conadagane. And I tell them to sing it to take me in at Muxkaji, which when we sing

and says in his shapskin, Mina, Nayanda, it was Wabadan, Kevin Paul Gagisnak, Yemitastan, as a Wabadak, Peter Gescatsman, do Uktendagusunagoj. Thank you, Lord, in the name of Jesus, we pray. Amen. Hallelujah. Amen. I have a witness here tonight. Amen. Thank you, Lord. Praise the Lord. So I'm just going to sing it as it is. Okay? Amen. Me and Jesus got a good thing going. Me and Jesus got all around. Me and Jesus got a good thing going. Ain't nobody gonna tell us what it's all about. Me and Jesus

0: Jesus got a good thing going. 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I've got a drummer now. Okay, God bless you and God keep you. Amen.
1: Thank you.
2: All right, thank you. Thank you, George Disbro, Maui. I just got Narum Douglas. I got Happy Father's Day. No. Happy Father's Day. We're live here at Red Sucker Lake. We're doing a Gospel Jamboree. Father's Day Gospel Jamboree here in Red Sucker Lake as New Nation. I got 10 o'clock from Saskatchewan speaker, his name is Albert. Albert Tate from Saskatchewan. 10 o'clock sick. Okay, we're just done here, supper. Oh. We need drums here. James, can you drum? What's your name? Christy. Okay, next singers will be Rochelle and Chris.

Hi, Rochelle and Chris Creasy. I'll try not to move on this mic too much. Seems to be

Cutting off, but we just want to greet everybody in the name of Jesus. Hello to our family who are listening on NCI in Winnipeg, in Garden Hill, and Was, and to our friends as well who may be listening across Canada. We did share the link of this service tonight. I just want to thank Chief and Council for inviting us, and it's by the grace of God that we're here, that we're even here, but also alive today. We got to really praise Him for delivering us in a recent plane situation. We were supposed to be here on Mother's Day, and as we were on the plane coming this way, and you know, we were all set and we were on that plane coming, and we left that morning, and we were on the plane with Henry Day and a young group of musicians. They were also the band coming here. And, you know, we experienced a malfunction on the right engine. And, you know, the plane was going down. One of the propellers started not having enough power. And then we were already in the bush coming up this way. We're already past Manitogan and going away from the lake, coming up through the trees, when we started losing power, you know. And it's by grace that He saved us from that, because we prayed before we took off at the airport. I said, hey, we have to pray. So we prayed, stop, and then we took off. And then when we were going down at that time, we, you know, we started praying, and you know, He landed us safely. So we're gonna sing this song. We welcome the Holy Spirit in this place as we share tonight.

0: That's another.
1: Hello? Okay.
0: Just wanted to say hello, good evening to whoever's listening. Just want to say thanks to the leadership for the invite. Enjoyed my weekend. Hello, Danak, to Wazagamagan and Juwatch, Mwedon Seyan. Even though I look white, I can talk the language.
1: So I was sharing earlier today, just for the people getting to know us, I feel like we're getting to know you guys too, the people of Red Sucker Lake. And my parents is Rita Flett and the late Philip Flett. And my husband's parents are Anna Harper and Wasegamak. But he was raised by his grandparents, the late Benny Harper and Bernadette Harper in Wasegamak. And his dad is Brian Creasy. He lives in Toronto. And we do visit him when we can. So he still has his dad in his life. But, you know, he was really close with his grandparents. And, you know, this next song we're going to sing is dedicated.

Related to all the people who have lost their fathers and who miss them, and thank you for all the singers who have sang songs dedicated to fathers. My father passed away 12 years ago now, and I thank my mom and my uncles for stepping up and being there for us and our kids as grandparents. And we just recently lost our my uncle Bruce. He was a big part of our lives and our cousins. And Chris was really close with his grandparents. He didn't move from Wessekamac until we got married. So we're gonna be married 20 years coming up June 30. And but he stuck with his, he stayed home. Wessekamac is home to him. And, he grew up with all his siblings. But, he lost his grandmother in a helicopter crash about 28 years ago now. She died in a helicopter crash. She was on her way to Red Sucker Lake to come and sing to help a bereaved family at that time. And they took off from the Wessekamac airport and, they tragically crashed on the ice and they didn't make it. One elder did, I believe, right? And, Chris was really close with his grandma. He was only 13 at that time. So the song is, going out to those who have passed, but they live in our hearts. This song is called Face to Face, and this song is going to all the dedicated to Sam. He requested this song, and this song talks about when that glory in heaven that it says in the Bible that we will meet our Maker and that He has prepared a place for us. So I truly believe we'll see our loved ones who have passed, who have accepted Jesus Christ into their hearts, that they believe. And I know, my dad, lived for the Lord before he passed, really grew close with the Lord when he got sick. And, we just want to encourage you as well, to truly surrender yourself to the Lord. And that was what was shown to us, and that's what we had to do as well, that we'll meet Jesus face to face. So we'll sing the song.

So when we said that we're here by the grace of God, you know, it's amazing, you know, how much the Lord is in control and that we're not in control. And, you know, when you're in a plane and you're in the air, so much, you know, 100 feet in the air, you have no control over anything. You know, the pilot does. But when there started to be trouble with the odometer and all the, they were losing pressure in that one engine, you know, and the pilot turns to my husband and says, "We have to turn this plane around." And then as soon as we turned this plane around, the plane around, we started descending. We started just going down. And the pilot was doing everything to try to power that engine back up, but nothing was helping. You can still see it going slow, then fast, and slow, then fast. And then we didn't have enough power to keep us up to make it back to Winnipeg. And so, you know, the plane just started going down. And at that moment, you feel, you know, that you don't have any power. You feel helpless being up in that in the air. And there's nothing that we could do, you know. So my husband turned to me and said, "You know, we're going down." And he looked at me in the eyes and with all seriousness in his eyes, saying, "We're going down." And he held my hand and I just felt, you know, this is serious. This is serious, we're going down. And you know, there's a moment in there where you don't know if you're gonna make it or not. You don't know, and you kind of embrace for whatever happens, because the pilot was actually heading for the water initially, and because we were still in the bush, we're still in all the trees, and you can't land in the trees. It's fatal landing in the trees.

saying, oh my God, oh my God, oh my God, you know? And then I'm like, you know, we have to pray. So then I told the other passengers, let's pray, you know? And me and my husband were already holding hands, and then they all started putting their hands on our hands. So as a group, we had our hands together. And I said, you know, and we all just started praying as we were going down. And I prayed that if it's the Lord's will, that he would protect that plane and he would protect us. And that was my prayer going down. And, you know, and as we got close to the highway, that highway was just clear. There was no cars. And they usually say that's a busy highway on a Friday afternoon or Friday morning. It was close to noon at that time. And, you know, the second vehicle that was coming around the bend was a fuel tanker. So even for the Lord to slow down that fuel tanker and to make a clear path for us to land on that plane and enough power to get to that place was just all perfect. You know, there's no explaining how perfect and that was, and it's only by the Lord's will that he did that. He made that way. And, you know, all of us walked away with no major injuries in that. And it's amazing we didn't hit any signs even going landing, because when you're going by, you don't know, you can't really see if you're going to hit anything going that fast. But, you know, we're just, the guys immediately ran off. And I just sat there shaking and crying. My body just went into trauma mode right away. And, you know, I texted, you know, Sam right away. I texted my elders saying we made an emergency landing on the highway. And, you know, I couldn't stop crying because I was also happy, but, you know, in that moment was really scary because we thought, you know, we weren't, there was a moment in there where you don't know if you're going to make it or not. So that's the trauma. And, you know, we walked away. And then, you know, as they were towing the plane back to the town nearby, me and my husband, we held hands. And then we were walking away from that plane. And then, you know, we said, you know, we're walking away from this plane, and it's, you know, only by the Lord who really saved us. And, you know, we're walking away together. You know, and we're so grateful for that. So, anyways, let's give a hand for the Lord. And that we're standing here with you today, and we're able to share the word. And what people have been telling us is that, you know, the Lord's not done with us yet. There's still more work to be done. And we're continuing on what we're doing. And the Lord has really put on a singing ministry, you know, for us, for my husband, and the other work that we're doing as well. So anyways, this song, my husband was listening to this song, this next song we're gonna sing, I Have Been Blessed. He was, we're in the studio, we're recording right now, and he was listening to it to practice. And he was listening to this while in the air. So every time he sings this song, it's a little bit more deeper to us now.

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1: Thank you.
2: Thank you, Chris, and your wife. Up next is Walter Barkman. He's from Satchel Lake. He's gonna do two songs. And after Walter, Travis Harper gonna do two songs. But then after Travis, I'm not gonna get the mic, Albert Tate to come and preach. After Travis.
3: Amiga, thank you. Thank you very much. Kitnawa, maga pinadamsiak. I will gain Happy Father's Day. Kitnawa, kautata mawik. I will gain Gabit and Data Mats. 84, you would ask you as you're in my dad. I got Tuesday, gonna match you now, my dad, to Thunder Bay for his appointments. I'm forgotten, kidneys and acquisites. I got some masculine galley walk, but any chat that has a given your capital, any chat, one people gave in to the captain with the Migai walk, but masculine. Says, I watch a chin going to calling a kid my scene, but there is a mammy some yata in the go, maybe go cabbage to go, Ugaskton, emanates the Zigmund there, and when up some minutes, the junior cabbage. 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
1: 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He's from Saskatchewan Lake, Ontario. Up next, Travis is going to do two songs. Travis Harper is from Red Sucker Lake. And after Travis, Amagis and the Maga Mawe Albert. 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

0: Hello. 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Mwe.
1: Check 1, 2.
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1: Welcome to Zamo Namina. And happy Father's Day to my grandpas, John Angus, and my uncles, Douglas and Eddie, Egmina Aber. 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

0: yung rasa my girlfriend kaya natin sindi yun. 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
0: you. 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
1: Nanda, three-year-old undiat hawe ya Bernice Thompson. 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

0: Thank you, Travis Harper. He's from here, Red Sox Lake and New Nation. Albert, come and preach. Albert from Satchago Lake. Prayer request with my Gwempton? Yeah. Okay. Our Gwempton Gawiti sit my colleague.
1: Hello, good evening, everyone. My name is Wilfred Harper, and I'm one of the community leaders here in Red Sucker Lake. I've got a prayer request. Lionel Borsa. Happy Father's Day to Marcus and Arnold Borsa, also to Avon. Happy Father's Day to everybody in Easterville. Noni Kino, to all the people in Red Sucker Lake for healing and deliverance. Jack Harper, his wife, Nellie. Jason Flett has a tumor and has a treatment next week. His wife, name is Christina Flett, my daughter-in-law. Bernice Harper, she has dialysis. I got Isla Harper, Derek Harper, he's in the hospital at St. Boniface with Max Derek at St. Boniface Hospital. Keezik Little, happy Father's Day from George Little. For George Little, when happy Father's Day, not who that on Keezik Little. Meh, here's Albert.
2: Okay, praise the Lord. We'll pray for those prayer requests after. When we, you can send in your prayer requests. Hallelujah. Kagi, Eden Chan, Kagin Gubak Sedaman. Kawis Yagwajimat, Kisemando, Dizwichik. So I'm glad to be here tonight. Maujigunaminanda. I come, wherever I go, I come for one reason. I go for one reason. That's to preach the gospel that Jesus loves you. Jesus is Sakhi. That's why.

Yeah, that's why I go preach around. I go places and go preach, and I talk about Jesus, whatever Jesus is able to do for your life. Your prayer requests. You could talk to the Lord. You can ask the Lord and ask Him, and He will answer you. Jesus, okay? So, happy Father's Day to everybody. Happy Father's Day. My dad passed away 2023, March 16. My dad was Jerry McKay. Just grab that. We'll pray after when we do the altar call. My dad, he got saved in the 50s. Mimagaytuksig sa chikulik the gospel. He got saved in the 50s. In 1986, my dad crashed in a plane. And he had a testimony about that. Ekipaksik. And his trap line. The one that I pastor right now. In 86, he crashed. The plane went up in the air and was just climbing, and all of a sudden, the engine quit. And I'm a pilot. I know exactly what happened. So this pilot wanted to turn back to the lake because they had no more lake. And when you do that, your high wing stalls first. It goes down like this because this one stalls. And then my dad's on this side, the pilot's on this side. The plane went like this, right down into the lake. His side, it hit his side really bad. Mawajigo. And so his legs were crushed. And the doctor said, "You're never going to walk again." And his legs were crushed, and when he lost consciousness, he was in the water, and he would wake up again, and then he talked to his Lord, and when he woke up, the pilot went to get a canoe. The pilot had broken arms. He went to get canoe. Ibn Askodge, my dad, and my two nephews out in the lake. And my dad was stuck. You know, in the rudders where you push the rudders? My dad was stuck right there. He can't even move his leg because it was like a dokan trap. His legs up and way there. And he couldn't get it out. And so he said, "I talked to my Lord. I said, amiga kidje naj with my dad. Gika go jama am no mag apin ka majing tao gyan apin magish kob mad sian. Am no ma apin go jama. Is this the end of my life? Am no magish kob mad sian. 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Kenana sa pamine he woke up again. You know what happened? When he was pulling out his legs, you know those things that was trapping him? They opened up. Then he was able to get out from that plane. Hallelujah. So then he went to the cabin. And it was with my nephew, two of my nephews. One's already passed away. I go up.

Kamchimukapneyen. 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Thank you, Jesus. Thank you, Jesus. Thank you, Jesus. Why did you say that all night? You see, whatever's in your heart is going to come out. If you have Jesus in your heart, it's gonna, that's all you're going to speak about. Jesus, Jesus. Thank you, Jesus. And so they took him to the Winnipeg Hospital, Health Science Center, Ogijunawan, my dad. And the doctor said to him, you're not going to get out for a long time. Maybe if you get out early, you'll get out in 6 months. And you're going to lose your legs. We're going to have to cut off your legs. We can't repair them. And then he turned to the wall and said a prayer. Lord, mando tinano magantaw gyaban higiminis nikadan mina gijigabit jubum siyanga. Ami guys, shawin him shin. So that I can walk again with my legs. Hallelujah. To make a, you know, this a long story short, he says, yeah, the doctor, you know, said, we're not going to amputate your leg. We're going to fix your leg. And then he got better. Hallelujah. They did a lot of surgery on him. Hallelujah. E kapanego 6 months kazak hangay naganopan. Hallelujah. He got out of there in 2 months. Metineki kchibigwebshik. Hallelujah. That's amazing that he got out of there in 2 months. That's what the Lord can do. I'm telling you, those that are listening in NCI, God is a miracle working God. And you can ask him what you want, and he will answer you. Hallelujah. And so, my dad, when they were working on him, they found cancer in his body. And so he once again turned to the wall and prayed to his God and said, you know what? Is this where I'm going to die? I don't want to die. I want you to heal me. I'm asking you, Lord, heal me. And so the doctor checked the area where he had cancer again. Hallelujah. The cancer disappeared. See, this is what I'm talking about. God is a working, powerful, working, miracle, working God. Hallelujah. If you believe, God, hallelujah, can do the impossible. Hallelujah. Just believe. Hallelujah. When you ask the Lord, hallelujah. Hallelujah. The Holy Spirit is showing me some things right now. We're going to pray for them by the end of this service. Hallelujah. And also, you know, last night we had a good time. We were dancing away, right, Pastor George? We were. Hallelujah. You guys come and join us, and we're going to have a much better time in dancing before the Lord tonight, okay? It's so good to be in the presence of the Lord. It's so good to know that Jesus lives, hallelujah, in us. Hallelujah. And so that's my story about my dad. My dad was an evangelist, hallelujah. And he loved the Lord. You know, when they were gabi, and I believe your dad might have these same kind of stories. They didn't have food. They were really

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My mom and dad got into prayer. Hallelujah. And they asked the Lord to provide for them. And when they were praying, hallelujah, all of a sudden a light shined from heaven through the window, through the, and then it was on the table. Hallelujah. And ever since that time, my dad and my mom said they had food all the time. The Lord provided for them. So this is what I'm talking about. Whatever you may be going through, the Lord can provide for you. Hallelujah. The Lord can provide for you. Hallelujah. Let's pray. Let's pray as we read the Word of God. Hallelujah. Father God in heaven, we come to you through Jesus' name. Lord God, I pray that your holy anointing will flow. The Holy Spirit, we welcome you. Hallelujah, Lord God. Father God, let your spirit move in this building right now. Hallelujah, through the radio waves in the name of Jesus. Hallelujah. I pray God's anointing, I pray the fire of the Holy Ghost. Hallelujah, hallelujah, hallelujah. Let your spirit move in the name of Jesus. Hallelujah. Thank you, Lord, for your amazing love, your amazing grace, Lord God. I ask for the spirit of prophecy. I ask for the spirit of the gift, hallelujah, of teaching. Oh God, let your spirit speak through me. Hallelujah, Lord. For I am nothing without you. I am lost without you. I can't do anything. Hallelujah. It is your spirit that works. It is your spirit that gives life. Hallelujah. And Father God, I pray for those hearers. Hallelujah. Through the radio, that they will hear, oh God. That they will know and understand that there is a power, hallelujah, greater, hallelujah, than their situation. There is a power available to help them when they call on God, hallelujah. So, Lord Jesus, bless them. Hallelujah. In the name of Jesus, and we honor you in Jesus' name. Amen. Praise the Lord. Hallelujah. I'm going to read from St. Luke chapter 15. St. Luke, I'm going to read you a story. A story about a father and two sons. And Jesus was talking about this. Hallelujah. In verse 11 it starts, it says, again, Yeshua. Yeshua means Jesus, means salvation. Hallelujah. Yeshua said, a man had two sons. And the younger one of them said to his father, Father, can you give me the share of the estate that will be mine? So the father divided the property between them. And as soon as he could, the young man converted the shares into cash. And the younger son left home and went off into a distant country, a far country, where he squandered his money with reckless living. Verse 14. After he had spent it all, a severe famine rose throughout that country, and he began to feel the pinch. He began to be in want, the Word of God says. Hallelujah. So he went and attached himself to one of the citizens of that country. And he sent him to his field to feed the pigs. He longed to be filled in his stomach with the cardboard pods that the pigs were eating. But no one gave to him any. Verse 17. At last he came to his senses, and he said, any number of my father's hired workers have food to spare, and I am here starving.

to death. I'm going to get up, and I'm going to go back to my father, and I'm going to say to him, Father, I have sinned against heaven and against you. I am no longer worthy to be called your son. Treat me like one of your hired workers. So he got up and started to walk back to his father. But while he was still a long way off, hallelujah, his father saw him and was moved with pity. In the New King James, it says, was filled with compassion. The father ran and threw his arms around his son and kissed him warmly, hallelujah. His son said, this is what he recited before, Father, I have sinned against heaven and against you. I am no longer worthy to be called your son. But the father said to his servants and slaves, he said, quick, bring out the robe, the best one, and put it on him. Hallelujah. And put a ring in his finger and shoes on his feet. Hallelujah. And bring a fatted calf and we'll kill it. Let us eat and have celebration. Let's have a party. For this son of mine, listen, was dead, and now he is alive again. He was lost, but now he is found. And they began to celebrate. Now, his older son was in the field, and he came close to the house, and he heard music and dancing. So he called one of the servants and asked, what's going on? The servant told him, your brother has come back, and your father has slain the fatted calf. Hallelujah. Because he had gotten him back, hear the words, safe and sound. But the older son got angry and refused to come inside. His father came out and pleaded with him. Hallelujah. Look, the son answered, you know, I have worked for you all these years. I never disobeyed your orders, but you never even gave me a young goat so that I could celebrate with my friends. Yet this son of yours, who squandered your property with prostitutes, and for him you slaughtered the fatted calf. Son, you're always with me, the father said. And everything I have is yours. We had to celebrate and rejoice because this brother of yours was dead, but has come back to life. He was lost, but he is now found. Hallelujah. Hallelujah. This story Jesus spoke about the two sons. The younger said to his father, Father, give me the share of the estate that belongs to me. Give it to me. And the father, hallelujah, did not reason with his son. Ate minsin iwenin kegi minsiban weapanuguj ishkobamadzian, my inheritance. Ate minsin. The father did not argue. The father did not try to

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Kakinaba go, kimino gomen, kin, chunendaman, and ewishipimadzin, umagapimadzin. Hallelujah, this son is in the father's house. His father is with him, and he is in the care and in the love of the father. Hallelujah. 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He decided to take off from the house of his father, where there was love, where there was supply, where there was peace, where there was joy. He decided to get out of there. 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Hallelujah. He's not going to force himself on you. God is not going to force himself on you. Hallelujah. God has given you a choice. Hallelujah. Whether to stay in his presence. Now I want to tell you, moms and dads, you saw your daughter leave. You saw your son leave out of your house, and you do not know if you're going to see your son again. Hallelujah. Glory to God. But if you get on your knees and pray, hallelujah, God can bring your daughter back. God can give you your son back. Hallelujah. Kishpin. Hallelujah. Glory to God. God is powerful. God can go where you can go and retrieve your son, retrieve your daughter. Hallelujah. Glory to God. Maybe you're one of the sons that left. Maybe you're one of the daughters that left. You left. And maybe now you're in trouble. Maybe you're, hallelujah, you're in the streets of Winnipeg. Maybe you're in jail. Maybe somewhere you are there. Hallelujah. And you made a mess out of your life because you left the care of your father. Maybe you heard about the gospel one day, and you gave your life to Christ, and you were, hallelujah, living and enjoying the presence of God. You were in the anointing of God. But one day, Satan came to lie to you, and you left the presence of God. You walked away, hallelujah, from the house of God. You walked away from God, and now you're in a bad place. You're in a place where it is terrible. Hallelujah. God still has his hand upon you. God is still calling you to come back. So the father divided the property, hallelujah, between his sons. Hallelujah. And as soon as the son, the younger son, hallelujah, got the share, he turned it into cash. And he had all this cash. He had all this money. And the younger man, left the home and went into a far distant country. Hallelujah. Glory to God. And you know what it says? Where he squandered his money with reckless living. He went out and he spent money in things that do not please God. He did he lived his own life. He thought, hallelujah, I can do whatever I want to do. I don't care.

0: uskinige.
1: I don't care. And that's what the devil wants you to think. Hallelujah. Nobody cares anyway. It doesn't matter anyway. There is no hope anyway. That's what the devil

Hallelujah. Why do you take him back? That's what the older son said. And so, but after he spent, the Bible says right here, after he spent everything, all the money, listen to what it says, a severe famine rose throughout the country. And he began to feel the pinch. You know, after he had no money, all of a sudden, there was a famine that took place. A famine. Us here in Canada, Ontario, Manitoba, Saskatchewan, the provinces, we have not really experienced severe famine. Where we in our day do not know how it feels that there is no food in the cupboard. There's no food. In Africa, and they grow hungry. We, as a church, my church, for how many years already, have been sending money to Africa, to Kenya. And every time I send them the money, monthly, they call me about five for a week before. We have no more money. We have no more food. We're going to not eat for the next few days. That's what they say. Famine. But because of God, we keep sending them money. Hallelujah. And it's not the only place. There's lots of places like that. And here in Canada, we have food. We are blessed. But I'm telling you today, hallelujah, that this young man left. And he went to a far distant country. Ikimajaj. Hallelujah. From the riches of his father. His father had everything. Hallelujah. But he left. And a famine rose. Hallelujah. You know, that's what happens in an individual that walks away from God. Imagine Gaboch. There's a spiritual famine that takes place. Hallelujah. That person begins to die spiritually. Hallelujah. Panuguj any skobimadizic. Hallelujah. With the chakobimadzonic. Hallelujah. And so the famine rose. And I want you to get this word. The famine rose and he began to have need. So he went. He went and attached himself to a citizen of that country. You know who is that he went to attach himself to? He went to attach himself to the devil. That's what happens. When you walk away from God, you're opening your life to the devil. And he went and attached himself to the devil. Hallelujah. And who sent him? The devil, that person sent him to the fields to feed pigs. Okay? To feed pigs. And so you know what? In the Bible, when Jesus was talking at that time about pigs, was telling this story, you know, the Jewish, you know what they thought about the pigs? They didn't touch the pigs. They didn't eat the pigs. The pigs represent a symbol of defilement. Defilement. Defilement. See, that's what happens when you walk away from the presence of God. You're defiling your body. You're starting to live a wicked life. Hallelujah. The next thing that happens is you have foreign oppression. Okay? Number two. Foreign oppression. Hallelujah. You're oppressed by the devil. Lots of people talk about, oh, I have heart palpitations.

I have anxiety. You know what? Those are spirits, evil spirits. And that's what happens to the people that are away from God, that have opened their lives to the devil. But God has power to heal you. God has power to save you, to change your life. See, the devil gonna cause you to oppose that which is good. The devil's gonna bring darkness into your life when you wanna walk away from God. Greater darkness. Hallelujah. And he's gonna cause you to oppose. Hallelujah. Oppose that which is good. Hallelujah. Amigas to the Kawamachaya, Chimoneshkak, Hewenakamanoshinik. When we preach the word of God, everywhere I go preaching, I have opposition. People don't want to listen. People don't want to hear. People don't want to believe what I'm talking about because there's an opposition. There's opposition. Jesus, hallelujah, experienced opposition when he was here. You know who he argued with quite a bit? The religious crowd. Those people that were supposed to help him went against him. Hallelujah. There's an opposition and there's oppression that happens when you enter into the kingdom of darkness. You walked away from your father's house. And you know what happens? The Latin number three, spiritual corruption. Spiritual corruption. That's what happens next. Spiritual corruption. So I want you to think about these things. When somebody walks away from God, it's you're entering into defilement. You're entering into foreign oppression. You're going to be oppressed. The devil's going to just drag you deeper into oppression, drugs, alcohol, whatever. He's going to take it. No, nobody stands still. Hallelujah. You're either walking towards heaven or towards hell. Hallelujah. And Jesus makes the difference. Hallelujah. If you give your life to Jesus, you're going to start walking the narrow way that leads to eternal life. And so this young man, he walked away from his father. He walked away from the presence of God. Hallelujah. And he was defiled. Hallelujah, this young man. He was hungry. He was thirsty. Hallelujah. There was hardly any life in him. So he went and attached himself to the devil, who sent him to the field. You see, what's the field? That's the world. Hallelujah. The world of sin. The world of misery. The world that binds you, that causes you to live in misery and sickness and disease and pain and sorrow. Hallelujah. That's the field of pigs. That's the field of death. That's the field that causes problem. But you don't have to be there. You can come out of there. Jesus can save you. Hallelujah. So, you know what it says? He said, he longed for to fill his stomach with the carbs of the prods that the pigs did they eat. You know what those are? Those are garbage. Those are garbage.

leftover food that are no good, infested. Those are things that are infested with the flies, and they're no good. And he was so hungry that he wanted to go to the garbage and just eat those things that are there. Vegetation that is old, that is refused. That's what he wanted to eat. He was so hungry. Hallelujah. And you know what the Bible says? The Bible says that he was so hungry and nobody gave to him. See, the world, nobody doesn't care. Nobody is going to help you there. The world's not going to help you. The devil's not going to help you. Hallelujah. And I want you to read, listen to the word that says 17. At last he came to himself. At last he came to his senses. Okay? So he came to his senses and he said this. You know how many of my father's hired servants, his workers, have enough food to eat and spare? And here I am starving to death. See? This is the Spirit of God talking to him now. Okay? He remembers Father's house. He remembers there's lots of food there. He remembers there's peace there. He remembers there's joy there. So I want to tell you, he started to think, okay? I want to tell you about Jesus. You know Jesus, he talked to his disciples. You know what he said to them? I want to tell you that there's three voices that talk to you constantly. There is the voice of God. There's the voice of the devil. And there's your human voice. These three always talk to you. You think it's you just thinking. But it's these three talking to you. And so it says that this young man, he began to think. He came to his senses. He says, my father's house, they have lots to eat. And here I am hungry. Where did that come from? That come from the Holy Spirit, the voice of God, telling him, you know, there's lots of food available for you there. You can get it right now. That's what the Lord is telling him. And I want to tell you the story about Jesus. Jesus was with his disciples, and he said to his disciples, who do men say that the Son of Man am? And then they begin to say, well, some say that you are John the Baptist. Some say that you are Jeremiah. Some say that you are Elijah. Some say some other prophet. Then Jesus spoke to them. What about you? Who do you say that I am? And Peter, Cephas said, Peter said, thou art the Christ, the Son of the living God. Kinsa hawe katumanaganuch. You are the Christ. You are the sent one. You are the anointed one. Hallelujah. That's what Peter said. Hallelujah. And Jesus, what did Jesus say? Hallelujah. Flesh and blood had not revealed this to you. And I want you to get this tonight. Flesh and blood had not revealed this to you. See, flesh and blood can reveal something, but not this one, okay? That's what I'm talking about. There are three voices that talk to you. Flesh and blood has not revealed this. But listen, but my Father who's in heaven has revealed this to you. Okay, so the voice of God came to Peter, and he heard the voice of God, and he spoke it out. You are the Christ, the Son of God. Hallelujah.
That's what he said.

And said, Jesus said, blessed art thou, Barjona, blessed art thou, Simon Peter, for flesh and blood did not reveal this to you, but my Father in heaven. So I want you to get this, that is the Father that showed Peter what to say, and he spoke it out. And Peter was happy, hallelujah. Peter Emenendek, hallelujah. And he's looking at the disciples, he said, wow, look, what did he say about me? Did you guys hear him? He said, blessed are you, Barjona. Hallelujah. And upon this rock, you, Peter Rock, I'm going to build my church, and the gates of hell will not prevail against it. And so Peter and Jesus are walking. They're still walking. Just a few down the road, Jesus begins to talk to them. He says, I'm going to go back to Jerusalem. I'm going to Jerusalem. And the Son of Man, he's talking about himself, is going to be handed over to the Gentiles, to the religious leaders, and they're going to kill him. They're going to crucify him. And you know what Peter, did? That's the same Peter I'm talking about, okay? Same Peter. Peter grabbed Jesus. Hey, let's step aside here, away from the disciples. Step aside. And then he grabbed Jesus and said, this cannot happen to you. You cannot die in Jerusalem. Hallelujah. And you know what Jesus said to Peter? Get thee behind me, Satan. Get thee behind me, Satan, for you're not talking about the things of God. You're not thinking about the things of God. So, was Peter Satan? No. Peter was not Satan. But what was Jesus saying? He was saying, those things you said come from Satan. Those words that you talk about came from Satan. And I'm telling you, every one of us, hallelujah, we hear voices. Hallelujah. Those people that use drugs, they hear more of the voices. But I know every day you hear a voice. Hallelujah. And it's up to you to discern what kind of voice you hear. Hallelujah. So it's either God's voice or the devil's voice, and they're always fighting each other. And you're in the middle. Now you can make a decision whether you're going to go to God's voice or the devil's voice. Hallelujah. I'm trying to tell you the word of God so that you can live a righteous life, so you can pick the right voice and walk a holy life before God. So, look at this young man. He's bankrupt. He's got no money. He's got nothing. He's feeding the swine, the pigs, and he is trying to eat what the pigs are eating. Hallelujah. And that's the devil. That's how the devil is going to treat people that will walk in this world. They open to the devil, and the devil is going to keep on feeding them dirt, keeping on feeding them things that will defile their soul, that will cause oppression in their life. They're going to, hallelujah, the devil's going to cause them to be corrupt in their dealings with the people. People begin to say, you're not going to amount to nothing because you're serving the devil, because you're doing what the devil wants you to do. And I'm telling you today, Ewitamonan, hallelujah, listen to which voice? Listen to the voice of God. Listen to him. This young man heard the voice of God. And he said, you know how many of my dad's hired servant have lots of food? They're eating bread right now. And he's just thinking about the bread. They're eating and they got enough to spare. And here I'm dying. I'm starving to death.

death. Hallelujah. And then he says to himself, you know, he says to himself, I'm going to go back to my father's house. Me, Gezegiah. You know, that was not him. That was the Spirit of God leading him. That's the Spirit of God telling him, hallelujah, that there's lots of food at home. There's the joys of life, the joys of what the Father has. Hallelujah. So he went. So he left. You know what he said? He said, I'm going to get up. See? Hallelujah. Whatever condition you may be in, hallelujah, you must get up from that position. Whether you've been bound by drugs, alcohol, get out from that position. Hallelujah. And call on Jesus. Jesus will lift you up. Hallelujah. Jesus will help you. Hallelujah. Jesus Kawichik. He says, I'm going to go up. I'm going to get up and go to my Father. Hallelujah. I'm going to go back to Jesus. I'm going to go back to God. Hallelujah. And say to him, this is what I'm going to say to him. Hallelujah. Father, I have sinned against heaven and against you. I am no longer worthy to be called your son. Hallelujah. You know what? The thing that touches the heart of God is when we repent, when we become humble to him. We humble ourselves before God. Hallelujah. It opens the heart of God when we open our lives to him, when we humble ourselves. See, humbleness, hallelujah, is going to get you the blessing of God. And that's what he said. Hallelujah. He said, I have sinned against you. That's repentance. That's turning away from sin and going towards God. Turning away from darkness, going towards the light. Hallelujah. I have sinned against heaven and against you. I am no longer worthy to be called your son. Just treat me like one of your hired servants. So he got up and started to walk back to his father's house, to his father. But I want you to get this. It says, but a while he was still a long way off, his father saw him and was moved with compassion. Hallelujah. The father was waiting for his son every day to come back. Hallelujah. Glory to God. And he saw a figure, a small figure way over there. Hallelujah. And he recognized the shape of his son. Hallelujah. The way he walks. Hallelujah. That's my son. Hallelujah. He's coming back. So the father started running. Hallelujah. See, that's what the Lord wants to do in your life. Hallelujah. He's waiting for you to come back. Hallelujah. And he watches for you to come back. Hallelujah. When he sees you, hallelujah, coming back, hallelujah, he's going to run for you. Hallelujah. What is he going to do to you? Hallelujah. He runs back. Hallelujah. He runs. And the father saw him and was moved with compassion, with pity. That's what the father does. Hallelujah. That's what God does. He has compassion. And he ran and threw his arms around him. Wow. Loved him. Loved his son. That's how much Jesus loves you. He wants you back. If you left Jesus, the Lord wants you back. If you're in a dungeon, the Lord wants you back. The Lord wants you. The Lord wants to touch your life. If you're living a miserable life, hallelujah, and every day, what is this to life? You know, you feel bad and you're always complaining. Things are happening, terrible things are happening. It seems like nobody listens to you. Nobody wants to help you. That's what's serving the devil is all about. That's what happens. People are not happy. Hallelujah. They're disgusted because they're bound by Satan. Hallelujah. And so the father sees the son coming back. Hallelujah. Has pity on him.
And he throws his arms around him. Hallelujah. That's what the Lord says. Jesus says, come unto me, all you that are heavy laden, and I'll give you rest.

Jesus said, come. Hallelujah. Today, the day of salvation is still open. Hallelujah. And you can come to Jesus. Hallelujah. And so he hugged him. Hallelujah. And you know what he did? He kissed him. Hallelujah. He kissed him. You know what kissing is? It's a form of worship. Hallelujah. It's the greatest honor that you can give somebody. Hallelujah. Kissing them. And so his son said to him, so the son is getting hugged. You know what the son says? He's getting hugged by his dad, and his hug is, his dad is squeezing him, and he's saying, Dad, I have sinned against heaven and I have sinned against you. I'm not worthy to be called your son. Just make me one of your hired servants, please. You know, the father didn't even listen to him. And the father said, quickly, the father said to his slaves, his servants, quickly bring out the best robe. Hallelujah. You know what God does to you when you go to him? He takes your filthy rags. He took my filthy rags, my sin. He took them off me. And you know what? He put on the robe of holiness, the robe of righteousness, hallelujah, in us. So that's what God does. He puts on, hallelujah, his robe on you. Hallelujah. Now you look like his son, hallelujah. He puts his robe, the best robe, on him. Hallelujah. What else does he do? He puts on a ring in his finger. See, that's what the Lord does. He puts the ring of reconciliation. Hallelujah, that you are reconciled to God. Hallelujah, now you have peace with God. Hallelujah, minuichi uchmando. Hallelujah. You are walking with God. You are talking with God because you are reconciled with God. There is no longer fear. Fear of death. Fear of dying of hunger, because you are in the presence of God. What else? It says, put shoes on his feet. See, the Lord puts his whole armor on you. Hallelujah. In Ephesians chapter 6, it talks about put on the whole armor of God. One of the armor is to put on the shoes of peace. He gives you peace. See, God will give you peace. Mandosha, hallelujah, payahtagen mun kaminik. If you just come to him, hallelujah. He's going to give you peace and joy in the Holy Ghost, hallelujah. He's going to give you faith and power. He's going to give you peace, shaminik, hallelujah, that you'll have peace. You know those people that are told that they have cancer, they're sick? You think they have peace when the doctor tells them that? No, they have no peace. They are worried. They think about their life. It's like a death sentence. But I'm here to tell you, he'll give you peace. Whatever the death sentence you've got in your life, God will give you peace. I've come to tell you the good news. Hallelujah, that good news is still available today. Hallelujah. How can you get to that peace? How can you get to that good news? The Bible, Jesus and John the Baptist, they preached. And you know what they said? Repent, for the kingdom of heaven is at hand. Repent. Repent of what? Repent of the sin. Repent of your hatred towards people. Repent of your unforgiveness towards people. Repent, hallelujah. Do you want joy in your life? You have to repent. I had to repent. I had to repent of my sin. The people that I hated. The people that I didn't really like. Now I pray for every single person on earth. Hallelujah, to get saved. I don't care who that person is.

I want them to get saved. Why? Because God changed my heart. He gave me the heart of love, a heart of peace. That's why I preach like this. That's why I tell you the truth. You can have Jesus. Hallelujah. You can call on Jesus and he will set you free. He'll give you life. Hallelujah. And so he's got the robe of righteousness. Hallelujah. And he's got a ring of reconciliation, reconciled back to God, back to his Father's house. Hallelujah. He has everything now. Hallelujah. Glory to God. And so he has peace, the peace of God. And what else happens? Hallelujah. The Father says, bring the fatted calf. We're going to get up and kill it and set and celebrate. We're going to have a great party. Hallelujah. You know what happens when Jesus, when somebody gets saved? There's a big party in heaven. There's a big party in heaven. They're dancing because one sinner has come to Jesus. And one name is written down in the Lamb's Book of Life. Hallelujah. And that's your name. That could be your name. If you don't know Jesus Christ, you can know Jesus Christ tonight. And you can have peace. You can have joy. Instead of oppression, instead of hatred, instead of dying, starving, hallelujah, you can have peace with God. You can have joy. Kagiyan. And so the Father celebrates. Hallelujah. And you know what he said? This son of mine was dead. See, everybody that doesn't know Jesus Christ is dead. But now he is alive again. Hallelujah. See, hallelujah, it's so easy. Hallelujah. Somebody walking in darkness and sin, there's a line across the floor. You just walk across and you just give your life to Christ. And then your name is written down and you're born again. Hallelujah, born again. You know what Jesus said to Nicodemus? He says, you must be born again in order to see the kingdom of heaven. And I'm telling you tonight, if you want to see heaven, your dad or your parents or somebody you know went to heaven, if you want to see them again, you must be born again. You must come, hallelujah, to Jesus who died on a cross for you and me. He shed his precious blood. We must come to the Lord. Hallelujah. And he will save us. And he will wash all our sins away. So I'm telling you tonight, come to Jesus. Hallelujah. And then you will be. Hallelujah. What a day that's going to be when you enter heaven one day too. And you see your loved ones there. Hallelujah. You see all the joys of heaven, the joys of love. You know what happened when the son came back and there was a big celebration and dancing? You know what happened to the old son, the older son? He was in the field. He was doing the Lord's work. And he came close to the house and he heard music and dancing and praising God. Hallelujah. And he got jealous. He asked the question, what's going on? And the servant said to him, you know your brother? He came back. And your dad is so happy that he killed the fatted calf. And now there's a big celebration. And you know the older brother? He didn't want to come inside. Says, I don't want to go inside there, you know. And then the dad came out. He talked to his old son, his older son. He said, you know, we're rejoicing because your brother came home. I found him and he's alive. Hallelujah. He's okay now. And then the brother said, you know, I've been working for you all these years and you never gave me even a goat to celebrate with my brothers. To my friends, you never gave me anything. And now, you know, this son of yours that went to live in sin, that went out there, and he had all the money, and he wasted all your money, and also he went and he lived with prostitutes.

0: He did all kinds of sin. And now you come, and he comes in and you celebrate. And the dad said to the older son, you know, you're always with me. And that's what the Lord is saying to us. Those of us that are walking with Christ, you're always with me. And you know what he said? Everything that I have is yours. So if you're walking with Jesus, if you enjoy Jesus, everything that God has is yours. All you have to do is ask. Hallelujah. The riches of God, hallelujah, are for the taking. You can take what God has. God has everything. And he says, call unto me. He says, ask me, and I'll give it to you. Knock, and the door shall be open unto you. Hallelujah, just ask. That's what the Lord wants you to do. The Lord just wants you to ask him. Hallelujah. Hallelujah. We believe we are in Red Sucker Lake on Father's Day. That's what we believe. We believe we are in this hall. We can see each other. Okay? And so, God is in heaven. God the Father. And there's a man sitting beside him. That man, his name is Jesus Christ. He's sitting on the right hand of the Father. Fully human. He died for us. He purchased our salvation. And as sure as you see me and I see you, God is more real. And you can talk to God. You can ask God. And he will hear you. And he'll come to your aid. Whatever you may be going through, those of you that are listening by radio, whatever you may be going through, whatever situation you may be in, hallelujah, God can heal you, and he will heal you. He will touch your situation. He will come into your house. Hallelujah. Ask him. Ask and you shall receive. Everyone that asks and believes shall receive. Jesus said those words. Do you believe Jesus is real? I just told you. God the Father is in heaven. Jesus is on the right hand of the Father. And then the Holy Spirit is here. Hallelujah. He's in you. He's in me. The Holy Spirit is here. And all you got to do is ask. Whatever you want God to do in your life, you just ask him. Kagwejim. Now the Lord died on a cross. And he wants to save your soul. He wants you to come home to Father's house. And he wants to give you the robe of holiness. He wants to give you the hallelujah. Can I have the brothers, the musicians, hallelujah, to come? Hallelujah. Hallelujah. Sing a worship song unto the Lord. Hallelujah. I'm going to invite people to come. I want to pray for them. Hallelujah. The Holy Spirit wants to touch some people here. Hallelujah. The Holy Ghost wants to heal some people here. Hallelujah. Praise the Lord. Glory to God. I'll give you this mic. I'll give this brother to start singing. This mic. Is this mic on? Hallelujah. Okay. I'm going to get brother to sing. I want to invite people. We're going to do the prayer requests also. One, two.
1: Praise the Lord. Praise the Lord. Praise the Lord. Praise the Lord. Hallelujah. Praise the Lord. I want to invite people to come.

I still owe this thanks to you, 'cause it was you, Lord, who took that cross.

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My ears long to hear. 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

0: 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Right here, your shoulder.
1: King of kings.
0: Your shoulder.
1: Lord of lords.
0: Hallelujah.
1: I worship you. Come.
0: Hallelujah.
1: He's my healer.
0: Oh, hallelujah.
1: Yes, he's my healer.
0: The back of your head.

0: appeal.
1: Hallelujah. The Holy Spirit is here.
0: He's my Savior.
1: And he wants to touch you.
0: Yes, he's my Savior.
1: Just stand there in the presence of God. He's going to start healing you.

0: I want to pray.
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0: 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I want the Holy Ghost to touch them.
1: Yes, his name.
0: Holy Spirit.
1: Is Jesus.
0: Holy Spirit. Come, Holy Ghost.
1: King of kings.
0: Do your work.
1: Lord of lords.
0: You are real.
1: I worship you.
0: Touch them. 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Oh, hallelujah. Hallelujah.
1: He is Lord.
0: I'm going to anoint you guys.

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1: 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I feel the power of God going through my hands when I touched you. You people that I prayed for, I felt the power of God. 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

You want to feel the anointing of the Holy Spirit? 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Hallelujah, you haven't felt it for a while. Hallelujah, you haven't felt the Holy Ghost for a while. You come right here where you're standing right now. Bijan. 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Hallelujah. 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

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Jesus, Jesus, Jesus. 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I don't know how much time we have left on NCI, but you know, let's go out with a blast of the Holy Ghost. Hallelujah. Let's let the Holy Ghost have his way tonight. Hallelujah. You know, I believe there's people that have been touched from the Lord tonight. You know, I open up the... I want to sing one more song before we go any further tonight. Just one song. Amen. You know, I just feel in my heart tonight to sing this song for those that are listening tonight. The ones that are in here tonight. Hallelujah. We dedicate this song to you. Hallelujah.

0: Just a quick one here. The prayer request, Lionel Barusa. Happy Father's Day to Marcus and Arnold Barusa, also to Avon. Happy Father's Day to everybody in Easterville, Noni Kino, to all the people in Red Sucker Lake for healing and deliverance. Jack Harper and Nellie Harper, Jason Flett, he has tumor cancer and a treatment next week, and his wife's name is Christina Flett. My daughter-in-law, Bernice Harper, she has dialysis. Isla Harper, Derek Harper, he's in a hospital. Keezik Little, happy Father's Day to Jordan Little. And we got another one here, Wesley Harper. Trent Harper needs healing prayer. Okay.
1: Oh, hallelujah. Amen. We're going to pray. Hallelujah.

0: I believe you can heal. Jesus, I believe you can heal me. Jesus, I believe you can heal every prayer request right now in Jesus' name. Now let's talk to him. Father God, we come to you through Jesus' name. And Father God, you heard those people. There's faith here. We believe. We believe in you, Jesus, what you did on the cross of Calvary. By his stripes we are healed. And Lord, oh God, those people that send their request, Lord God, give them faith to believe that you're going to heal them, that you're going to touch them. Lord God, we will hear testimonies, hallelujah, that you touched them. In the name of Jesus, in the name of Jesus, we pray. Thank you in Jesus' name. Amen.
1: Oh, hallelujah, Jesus, we worship you, Lord. Hallelujah. We send this song out to those that are listening tonight. Hallelujah. Through the radio, hallelujah. Through the local radio, through the local TV station, hallelujah. And those that will listen in Manitoba and across this nation, hallelujah, through the World Wide Web, hallelujah. We give him glory. Somebody give him glory tonight, hallelujah.

Thank you, Jesus. Hallelujah. Somebody, let's pray tonight. Let's pray, hallelujah. Let's pray for the souls that have been touched tonight, you know, through the airwaves. And tonight, Father, we call on your name, Lord Jesus. Lord, we ask you, Lord, to move on behalf, Lord, on behalf of this service tonight, Lord Jesus, that God, that you, it's by your spirit that you are moving through these airwaves, Father. We just declare that the Holy Ghost is getting a hold of that soul that is being touched tonight. Hallelujah.

that is being healed tonight, that is being delivered tonight. Hallelujah. We speak the manifestation of the power of the Holy Ghost tonight. We speak it right now in the name of Jesus. In the name of Jesus. Somebody say Jesus. Hallelujah. We just declare it tonight. Hallelujah. We declare it done tonight. We just magnify your name. We give you glory, Lord. We give you glory, Lord. We give you glory, Lord. Somebody give Jesus glory tonight. Hallelujah. All glory belongs to him. Hallelujah. Thank you, Jesus. Thank you, Lord. Thank you, Lord. Thank you, Lord. Hallelujah. You know, tonight, I want to share my heart tonight. You know, I'm thankful that the chief and the council and the organizers that organized this meeting this weekend. Yeah, I know it wasn't in vain, because I know the Spirit of God is moving. Hallelujah. How many knows that tonight, that the Spirit of God has appointed us here? Hallelujah. Each and every one of us that is here tonight. The Spirit of God, you know, the Spirit of God is not going to always strive with man, the Bible tells us. Hallelujah. The Spirit of God is not always going to strive with you. He's not going to tug at your heart. It's going to stop. One of these days, it's going to stop. I want to encourage you, those that are here tonight, if you haven't made it right with the Lord, if you haven't confessed your sins, the Bible tells us if we confess our sins, he is faithful and just to forgive us of our sins. Hallelujah. And he will heal us. Hallelujah. He will forgive us. He'll wash us in his precious blood. Hallelujah. We heard that word tonight. Hallelujah. Spoken by Pastor Albert tonight. Hallelujah. You know, as I was listening, the word of God was so true. Hallelujah. The word of God will never go. It'll never go out, and it'll never return back void, but it's going to accomplish where it goes. Hallelujah. So tonight, if the Spirit of God is dealing with you, those that are listening through the airwaves, the Spirit of God will only strive with man for so long. He could only do it if he's dealing with your heart tonight. I urge you to give your life to him. Hallelujah. This is the last, it may be your last call tonight. It may be your last call, but you know, I want to say tonight, it's not hard to give up. The world is hard to live, but to live, the Bible tells us to live a life of God, a godly life, is far more easier. The burden is light. The burden is lifted off. The Bible is so clear. The Bible, the Word of God is so clear. The Word of God, we could never go against the Word of God, because the Word of God is forever settled in heaven. Hallelujah. The Word of God is settled. I want to encourage you just to hearken to the Spirit of God, to hearken to the call of God upon your lives. Each and every one of us is going to give an account. He's going to give an account. Hallelujah, to how we served the Lord in this earth. Hallelujah, to how we did our work, to whatever gift he placed upon your life. We're going to give an account. Hallelujah. So tonight I encourage you, hallelujah, I encourage the people of Red Sucker Lake to take heed. You know, we feel the Spirit of God tonight. We felt that Spirit in this place. Don't go home without giving your life to him. Hallelujah. It may be your last time, the last call tonight. Thank you, Lord Jesus. Hallelujah. But you know, I've been blessed this weekend. I've been blessed by the people. I've been seeing the people working, the people coming together in Red Sucker Lake. They really come together and do what they can for the kingdom of God, because the kingdom of God is increasing. Hallelujah. You know, in the testimonies I heard this weekend, hallelujah, you know that testimony of that man right there, Brother Chris, you know, he is attached to his grandmother. You know, he reminds me, takes me back to my grandmother. My grandmother died in 1991. I would always go see her. Takes me back. And you know, there's always a bond. There's a close bond that we cannot let go. Hallelujah. But eventually, we have to. Hallelujah. But it's

0: only the grace and mercy of God and the love of God that would keep us to go on with this life. Hallelujah. You know, and I have a grandson. I only have one grandson, and I love him. You know, when I get home, that's all I'm doing is hanging around with him. I'm taking him everywhere. I'm doing things with him. I'm not letting him go. If he tries to, you know, I went to the mall with him, and I was standing afar off, and the walkway was going across the road, and then he was standing right at the edge because we taught him to stand. Don't go across if there's cars coming, and he's just standing there. You know, and I'm far off, and then there's a lady coming across and saying, "Whose little boy is that? Whose boy is that?" I'm sitting far off, and I start to call his name. I say, "Matthias!" Boy, and he looks, and he starts to come walking towards me. You know, that's the bond we have. Hallelujah. He hears your voice. It's the same thing with the Spirit of God. Hallelujah. The shepherd, he calls out his children. "Hi, come back, come here, come this way." You know, they have to come back because they know his voice. Hallelujah. How many knows what I'm saying tonight? Hallelujah. You know the shepherd's voice. Hallelujah. So with that, saints, I bless the people of Red Sucker Lake. Hallelujah. I pray that the Holy Ghost get a hold of each and every one of you. The next time I come back here, I want to see you guys start to speak in tongues. The Holy Ghost. Hallelujah. Amen. Oh, that's powerful. So with that, I just bless you. I bless the Sister Dinah and the late Goliath Harper family. I appreciate you. I appreciate the chief and his family. I appreciate you. Hallelujah. I have respect and a brother here, and the lead guitarist here. I was missing him this past weekend because every time I come, he's always playing for me. Amen. Maybe next time, brother. Amen. So I'll pass it back to our brother here. Amen. Let's give Jesus a hand tonight. Hallelujah.
1: Okay, we have 28 minutes left for the airtime. Well, the leadership here to do a little greeting. If you want to come up now. And then after that, I think we're going to get to all the singers to come up.
2: Hello. Good morning. It's after 12 o'clock. Thank you, good naga bizdemek. Minaga bizaik ma kim shina. Shina nur ma. Yibna wet ka bizdemek Winnipeg. I think it's already cut off in Winnipeg. But hello, good naga, happy Father's Day to everybody. Wagin Isle Lake Kayak. Yakina goa chim guna. And the bagaz bizdemek. May happy Father's Day to guna gumina. Today was also Indigenous Day. Indigenous Day. We late Elijah Harper. So blessed this weekend. I didn't want to say much. But you know, I just wanted to give people the singer Gabinaga Bizards. May thank you to Nako Nogak Bizards from my lake, Sachagoga, Winnipeg. Mina Dean. I hope Dean comes back again one of these days. Come here.
3: Hello. Happy Father's Day again, Gabweta Gabmi Nagamina. Happy end of the day, no more. I would. I'm going to go to my trigger. I'm going to go to my I would like to thank everybody, all your performance, your special guest, additional guest from out of town, out of reserve. And congratulations, Kawichi Sangre. I got a next command where Granny Bukamuza Grand Dutamas in Haskamburg. Maybe this is the second time this year.

0: inside Zambri. I come in a nice set inside Zambri. Thank you to Jack Upper. Thank you, Jack Upper. I got Victor Little. I got, I'm taking this guy's up. Lenny Kino. Murdo Old House. I come now with the Greases. Chris and Russell Greases, thank you for coming. And hopefully we'll see you guys soon again. Hopefully you can come back again in some other events. Thank you to everybody, and we'll have a good night, and hopefully you enjoy your time in our reserve. And hopefully you have safe travel home. Thank you.
1: Hello, okay. We're getting thank you, Dickett. We're our gospel jamboree this weekend. I know everybody had a good time. Kiki Zure Darwin Zamara Bjek. So I want to thank the visitors, guests that came out to be with us this weekend. Gary, I know they have their families back home too, but they decided to be here with us for the special day, where Father's Day. So I thank you, Dickett. Hopefully we'll do this again, Gospel Jamboree. We're Nakam. Well, this weekend. May thank you.
2: Humbaya, thank you. Good now, Maga Bizaik. Agumina, I want to say greetings to all the people listening out there. And we're here having a jamboree for Father's Day. Happy Father's Day, good now, with those people are listening. Happy Father's Day, good now. I got Nanakum Ganin, where Maga Dutamakwe, and here in our community, Red Sucker Lake, Ansinio Nation, we got Dutamak. I want to thank those visitors that are coming here to help us here in Gospel Jamboree. We're from Shastago and Garden Hill. I'm now having a pizza from. Mr. Woodhouse is from Winnipeg. My thank you, Naga Pizza. And also Garden Hill. And Shastago. Chris and your wife, thanks for coming here. Happy Father's Day, good night.
3: Are you sure?
2: Oh yeah, we have some snacks here. Cabbage, cowie, cinnamon. We have hamburgers and food. Cabbage with snook. Oh yeah, I forgot his name. Oh, Dean Powder, yeah. Thanks for coming, Gary. He came from all the way to Saskatchewan. My thank you. God bless you all. Good night.
4: 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I told them I'd give you guys 30 seconds, but

0: Greggy introduced you, and my name is Wilbert Harper. I'm one of the counselors here too. We still have 20 minutes left for the air time. Just wanted to say thank you to everyone, even our visitors that came in. You know who you are. I just wanted to thank you, and we love you. You know, because I wanna. So, bang yipo ko kyan, and happy Father's Day to everybody out there, whoever's listening. I know this radio goes a long way across Canada, so happy Father's Day to everyone. So, I think. And after that, we'll do that grand finale for to all the singers to come up. We'll get everybody to come up here for all you singers.
1: Lenny! Where's Lenny? Lenny, be up. Louis Tate wants to sing.
2: Louis. Party's not over yet. The intro. John Sarasari. John Sarasari! Right.

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Get after it!

0: From the National Newsroom of the Canadian Press, I'm David Augustine. A company to build Canada's next submarine fleet will soon be selected in a contract worth tens of billions of dollars. South Korea's Hanwha and Germany's TKMS have spent 2 years vying for the project with different strategies and promises. Most experts say the contest appears to be a dead heat and no one really knows which will win, as Ottawa is keeping it tightly under wraps. The government is expected to declare its preferred bidder in the coming days ahead of July's NATO summit. Events were held across the country to mark the 30th National Indigenous Peoples Day on Sunday, a day meant to honor the culture, histories, and contributions of First Nations, Inuit, and Métis people. At a ceremony in Ottawa, former Governor General Adrienne Clarkson explained why she chose to wear an Indigenous headdress.
1: My traditional name is Gipidagi Isikanagusim Nitsitsitsitabi. I am proud to have the title of Grandmother of Many Nations. The Blood Tribe of Alberta, the Kainai Nation, has adopted me, and therefore I can use that name. And the elders have transferred me the right to wear this headdress as appropriate.
0: The ceremony was hosted to mark the 25th anniversary of the unveiling of the National Aboriginal Veterans Monument in Ottawa. Clarkson inaugurated the monument in 2001. Calmer weather is helping firefighters battle the Saw Creek wildfire near Lytton, B.C. While the blaze has grown slightly, officials say it's moving away from communities and Highway 1. The wildfire comes close to the anniversary of the devastating 2021 Lytton fire that destroyed much of the village and killed two people. Officials warn rising temperatures in the coming days could make conditions more challenging. Canada's men's players say the team's run at this summer's FIFA World Cup is fueled by support from home fans. The team battled Bosnia-Herzegovina to a 1-1 draw in front of an announced crowd of 43,000 in Toronto on June 12th. The Vancouver game against Qatar on Thursday had over 52,000 fans. Team Canada's midfielder Liam Miller says it's great for the team.
2: I feel like the support has honestly been unbelievable from all the fans. You know, I felt like Toronto was electric in the first game, and I felt like Vancouver was you know, almost unbelievable for me. You know, obviously the fans of Toronto were obviously great as well, but the national anthem in Vancouver, when they sung it, it was probably the loudest I've heard in all Canada. And I was getting goosebumps the whole time.
0: Another lively crowd is expected Wednesday when Canada wraps Group B play against Switzerland in Vancouver. And a new set of noise limits for the Calgary Stampede has sparked criticism from Alberta Premier Danielle Smith. The city has reduced allowable sound levels and adjusted late-night music rules after complaints last year about loud concerts, property disturbances, and crowd behavior. Smith says the restrictions could hurt workers and reduce the energy of one of Calgary's most iconic events. Mayor Jeremy Farkas says major festivals must respect nearby residents and that no event should be exempt from public safety concerns. This is the Canadian Press. In sports, Matthew and Brady Tkachuk are about to team up in Florida after the Panthers pulled off another summer blockbuster. The Panthers and Ottawa have a deal where Florida sends four draft picks to the Sens for Brady Tkachuk. The picks

who were Florida's first rounder this year, number 9 overall, along with two picks acquired earlier Sunday in the Panthers' deal to send Mackie Simaskevich to Seattle and another first rounder in 2029. On the edge of the greatest collapse in U.S. Open history, American Wyndham Clark held his nerve against a charge by Sam Burns and a Shinnecock Hills gallery that never gave him much love until he captured a second Open title in 4 years. 6 shots ahead at the start of the final round, Clark's final act was 2 putts from just outside 50 feet for par that gave him a 3-over 73 and a one-shot victory over Burns. And Sonia Citron scored 21 points, Kiki Ariofen added 17 points and 7 rebounds, and the visiting Washington Mystics beat the Western Conference-leading Minnesota Lynx in WNBA action on Sunday. From the Canadian Press, I'm David Augustine.

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0: From the National Newsroom of the Canadian Press, I'm David Augustine. Canada has reached an agreement with Australia to buy key components for a new Arctic over-the-horizon radar system. The federal government says BAE Systems Australia will work alongside Canadian companies on the project, with construction work expected to begin July 1st. Ottawa has committed more than $6 billion toward the radar system, which will be able to detect aircraft and maritime threats across the north. Now, the project includes transmission and receiving sites in southern Ontario, where land purchases near Barrie and Kawartha Lakes have generated concerns from some residents. AI safety advocates say the federal government's proposed online safety legislation is a good start on regulating artificial intelligence chatbots. But they say more work will need to protect Canadians from their potential harms.
1: Bill C-34 was introduced earlier this month in the House of Commons and would regulate the companies behind AI chatbots with measures to lower the risk of chatbots communicating harmful content. It would also put in place crisis intervention protocols for cases involving self-harm, suicide, or violence. The founder of Artificial Intelligence Governance and Safety Canada suggests that AI platforms should be forced to recognize a user's sign of mental health distress, point them to resources, and end the conversation.

0: compensation to prevent any harm. Naira Ahmed, The Canadian Press.
1: Communities across Canada mark the 30th National Indigenous Peoples Day with ceremonies, celebrations, and reflections on the contributions of First Nations, Inuit, and Métis people. In Ottawa, veterans and community members gathered at the National Aboriginal Veterans Monument to mark 25 years since its unveiling and honor Indigenous military service. Speakers also reflected on the lasting impacts of colonialism and the need for reconciliation to include meaningful action and accountability. Prime Minister Mark Carney joined events in Nanaimo, BC, where he visited a cultural exhibit and highlighted partnerships with Indigenous communities. In entertainment, a classic Pixar franchise returned to top the box office this weekend.
2: Extinction, not again!
3: Toy Story 5 took the top spot in movie theaters this weekend. At $160 million domestic, the animated sequel is now the biggest opening of 2026, besting the Super Mario Galaxy movie.
4: People are starved for the truth.
3: Steven Spielberg's Disclosure Day fell to second place in its second weekend. The alien thriller added another $17 million this weekend. And the low-budget horror Obsession just keeps on drawing crowds, earning another $14 million in ticket sales. Mike Dubusky, ABC News.
1: And heavy rain eased across southern Quebec on Sunday after a powerful storm flooded homes, roads, and neighborhoods in Montreal's West Island and areas south of the city. Environment Canada says some locations received up to 150 millimeters of rain within hours, leaving saturated ground vulnerable to additional rainfall. Fire crews spent the weekend helping residents in hard-hit communities, including Pierrefonds, Roxborough, where officials say hundreds of homes were affected. This is the Canadian Press. In sports, Cape Verde's magical start to its World Cup isn't over. In fact, it might just be getting started. The tiny island nation that stunned tournament favorite Spain last week did it again against Uruguay Sunday, coming from behind for a 2-2 draw. Kevin Pina scored on a free kick for Cape Verde's first ever goal in the World Cup, and Elu Varela scored the equalizer. Miyu Yamashita got into a playoff today in the Meyer LPGA Classic when Lottie Woad's 3-foot par try lipped out to close regulation. Yamashita then won a 3-footer of her own on the first extra hole, 5 strokes behind third-round leader Jing Yan and 4 back of Woad going into the day. Yamashita shot an 8-under 64 to get to 17-under 271. And Tevian Jones had 36 points and 4 rebounds. DeJuan Gordon scored 13 points. And the visiting Saskatoon Mamba improved to 6-5 with a 101-98 win over the Ottawa Blackjacks in Canadian Elite Basketball League play on Sunday. From the Canadian Press, I'm David Augustine.

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my head in disbelief at all my self-inflicted grief. Had a strong right hand, I wasn't afraid to use it. Yeah, my mama preached till her face was blue, but not a damned word seemed to make it through. I've got the scars to prove it.

0: From the National Newsroom of the Canadian Press, I'm David Augustine. Canada and Australia have reached an agreement allowing Canada to purchase key components for its new Arctic over-the-horizon radar system from BAE Systems Australia. The project is part of a more than $6 billion investment to strengthen Canada's ability to detect and track air and maritime threats in the north. The radar network will include sites in southern Ontario and is expected to begin operating in 2029 with full capability planned for 2043. Canadian officials say the system will be developed in partnership with Canadian companies and will play a key role in the company's future defense and early warning capabilities. Events were held across the country to mark the 30th National Indigenous Peoples Day on Sunday, a day meant to honor the culture, histories, and contributions of First Nations, Inuit, and Métis people. Speaking at a ceremony to mark the 25th anniversary of the unveiling of the National Aboriginal Veterans Monument in Ottawa, Governor General Louise Arbour says Indigenous members of the Canadian Rangers are key to Arctic security today.
1: We also recognize Indigenous members of the Canadian Rangers in the Arctic, who continue to support military operations through training, surveillance, and perilous search and rescue missions. Today, in time of rising global tensions, our collective security depends above all on the trust we place in each other.
0: National Indigenous Peoples Day, formerly National Aboriginal Day, was proclaimed in 1996 by Governor General Romeo LeBlanc after years of advocacy from Indigenous groups. The Ottawa Police Service is searching for a suspect following an alleged hate-motivated attack on a woman in Ottawa on Saturday. Police say a man used a racial slur, forcibly removed the woman's hijab, and then threw an umbrella at her before fleeing the scene. The woman was not physically injured during the incident. The police hate crime unit is investigating and is asking anyone with any information to come forward. On the world stage, Iran is responding to threats made by U.S. President Donald Trump as nuclear negotiations got underway in Switzerland.
2: President Trump reportedly threatening the Iranian negotiators, telling Fox News they won't have a country if the critical waterway is shut down. The president also demanding Iran stop Hezbollah from, quote, causing trouble, posting, if they don't, we'll hit Iran very hard again, just like we did last week, only harder. Iran's chief negotiator firing back, posting on X, warning the U.S. to be careful about making threats against Tehran and that Iran's armed forces are ready to respond.
0: That was ABC's Alison Kosick reporting. And the U.S. military has carried out another strike on a suspected drug smuggling boat in the eastern Pacific, killing two people and leaving six survivors. The attack is part of a campaign launched by the Trump administration against alleged narco-terrorists in Latin America. There have been more than 60 strikes since September. More than 210 people have reportedly been killed in the operations, though questions remain about the evidence used to identify targets. This is the Canadian Press. In sports, Mohamed Salah scored the go-ahead goal, his 68th in international play, and Egypt went on to defeat New Zealand 3-1 on Sunday in Vancouver to secure its first ever World Cup win. Egypt moved to the top of the Group G stage standings, but was not yet assured a spot in the knockout round. The Pharaohs play a deciding game against Iran on Friday in Seattle, needing at least a draw to advance. The Toronto Blue Jays, who have won four of their last five games, got a rest break Sunday when their series finale in Chicago against the Cubs was postponed due to bad weather. The squad had played 17 games in 20 days, so the day off before opening a three-game series on Monday against the visiting Houston Astros was welcome. The game against the Cubs has been rescheduled for August 6th. And Kyle Schwarber hit a three-run home run, Bryce Harper added a solo shot, and the Philadelphia Phillies took down the New York Mets 6-2 on Sunday to take 2 of 3 in their weekend series. From the Canadian Press, I'm David Augustine.

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0: From the National Newsroom of the Canadian Press, I'm David Augustine. Canada is soon expected to choose a company to build up to 12 new submarines in a deal worth tens of billions of dollars. The competition is between Hanwha Oceans of South Korea and TKMS of Germany. The race has been marked by unusual public campaigning, including a nationwide advertising push by Hanwha, while TKMS has highlighted its long history supplying conventional submarines to NATO allies. The submarine purchase is expected to become the largest defense procurement in Canadian history and forms a major part of the country's future naval strategy. Iran responding to threats made by President Trump. In an interview with Fox News on Sunday, Trump warned that Iranian officials, quote, won't even make it back to your expletive country. Amid claims, Iran had closed the Strait of Hormuz as nuclear negotiations got underway in Switzerland. In a social media post, Iran's chief negotiator said Iran's armed forces are ready to respond.
1: Negotiations between the U.S. and Iran are now facing a new test after President Trump sharply warned Iran against shutting down one of the world's most critical shipping lanes. Earlier in the day, Vice President Vance striking a more optimistic tone, saying great progress was being made.
2: What the president has asked us to do is turn over a new leaf to transform our relationship with the people of Iran.
1: But the talks are now being complicated by Israel's continuing attacks against Iranian-backed Hezbollah in Lebanon.
0: That was ABC's Allison Kosick reporting. High oil and gasoline prices are expected to push inflation higher when StatsCan reports its consumer price index for May today.
3: The devil will be in the details as economists look for any signs that the cost at the gas pump is causing inflation to heat up elsewhere. TD Bank senior economist Andrew Henchich says gasoline prices rose in May, so that will push inflation higher for the month, but oil prices have since come off their highs. The price of oil fell after the U.S. and Iran reached a memorandum of understanding to end the war and reopen the Strait of Hormuz to tanker traffic. The annual inflation rate was 2.8% in April. The consensus among economists is that inflation rose year over year to 3% in May. Michelle Zedekian, The Canadian Press.
0: And Paris is experiencing a heat wave. The French capital opened Canal Saint-Martin to swimmers as the city swelters in dangerously high temperatures. There were warnings it could reach over 100 degrees Fahrenheit or 37 degrees Celsius on Sunday. For tourist Zuzu Hobbs, it was time to take the plunge.
4: Is there anywhere to swim and cool off? And they said, my friend who lives here said there's no way she's going to be swimming in here because it's so dirty, but it's hot. I'm going to risk it.
0: Meanwhile, France has restricted public alcohol consumption and canceled some outdoor sports events to cope. About a third of France was under the National Weather Service's heat red alert on Sunday. Spain, Italy, Germany, and the UK are also experiencing unusually high temps at the start of the summer. This is the Canadian Press. In sports, the Ottawa Senators have lost their captain, leader in countless categories, and face of the franchise. Brady Tkachuk has been traded to the Florida Panthers, where he'll join forces with his older brother, Matthew. Brady Tkachuk spent 8 years in the nation's capital. Ottawa will receive 4 draft picks from the Panthers, including Florida's first round, 9th overall pick this year. Nika Ogunwumike had 24 points, including a buzzer-beating 3. Ray Burrell had 19 points and 4 assists, and the Los Angeles Sparks snapped the 2-game losing skid by squeaking past the visiting New York Liberty 98-97 in WNBA play on Sunday.

And Serena Williams will play singles at Wimbledon after accepting a wildcard invitation. The All England Club made the announcement 8 days before the grass court Grand Slam starts. And it means the 44-year-old Williams will play both singles and doubles at Wimbledon after already accepting a wildcard for the doubles competition with older sister Venus. From the Canadian Press, I'm David Augustine.

0: was great.
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0: From the National Newsroom of the Canadian Press, I'm David Augustine. The United Kingdom's Prime Minister, Keir Starmer, has announced he is resigning. Starmer's support within the ruling Labour Party plummeted following reports that he knew his ambassador to the United States had ties to convicted sex offender Jeffrey Epstein. In remarks this morning, Starmer listed what he said are his accomplishments as Prime Minister. He also said the question facing the party now is who should lead it into the future.
1: I have heard the answer of my parliamentary party to that question, and I accept that answer with good grace.
0: Labour is expected to select a new leader within the coming weeks. Back here at home, Philippines Defense Secretary Gilberto Teodoro Jr. says Canada is ramping up defense cooperation with his country in the face of China's vast claims over the Indo-Pacific. He says his country wants deeper economic and security ties with Canada, in part because Beijing is behind information operations that seek to undermine sovereignty, even if China dismisses those claims.
2: And it is very unfair for China to claim that as their supposed and contrived historic right when it's more than 800 kilometers away from their shoreline.
0: His comments come ahead of Prime Minister Mark Carney's planned visits to both Manila and China in November as the government tries to boost trade with China. Unifor is beginning contract negotiations with Ford Motor Company, the first of the Detroit Three automakers to enter bargaining this year. The talks come as current labor agreements are set to expire in September, and the auto industry faces pressure from U.S. tariffs and increased competition from Chinese electric vehicles. Unifor says job security will be a major focus, with Canada's auto manufacturing sector having lost nearly 6,500 jobs since February 2025. Well, Statistics Canada will release its latest reading for May inflation today.
3: The consensus among economists is that the annual inflation rate rose to 3% in May from 2.8% in April. TD Bank's senior economist Andrew Henchich says gasoline prices rose in May, so that will push inflation higher for the month, but oil prices have since come off their highs. So, he says he will be looking to see what prices are doing beyond gasoline in the report. Michelle Zedekian, The Canadian Press.
0: And in entertainment, director Donna Fior is pretty sure Stratford is the only place she could pull off the ambitious double bill currently on offer. The Southwestern Ontario Festival this season offers two very different musicals on the same stage with mostly the same cast. She's mounting productions of Guys and Dolls and Something Rotten.
4: We do two musicals all the time, usually one here and one at the Avon, and I've done that. I've done two shows before in a season, early openers. But it's different, you know, and we often don't share exactly the same cast.
0: Stratford being a repertory theater is a big reason this is possible. This is the Canadian Press. In sports, Egypt secured its first ever World Cup win by defeating New Zealand 3-1 at BC Place. Egypt fan Ezra Said says she and her family were thrilled with the outcome.
5: They played a very good game and we needed this win so much. It was great. I'm so happy.
0: It was the third of seven World Cup matches that will be played at Vancouver Stadium, with Canada facing Switzerland on Wednesday. The Toronto Blue Jays, who have won four of their last five games, got a rest break Sunday when their series finale in Chicago against the Cubs was postponed due to bad weather. The squad had played 17 games in 20 days, so the off day before opening a three-game series today against the Houston Astros was welcome. The game against the Cubs has been rescheduled for August 6th. And the Ottawa Senators are moving forward without their captain and face of the franchise, Brady Tkachuk. Tkachuk spent 8 years in the nation's capital and was traded yesterday to the Florida Panthers, where he'll join forces with his older brother, Matthew. From the Canadian Press, I'm David Augustine.
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1: Good morning, Manitoba. 6:14 on a Monday morning. It's June 22nd. Hope y'all had a refreshing weekend. Some great weather out there. It was a National Indigenous Peoples Day. Events right across the board. You had the Forks. You had Garth over at the X Grounds. I love those. I love this time. You get to pull out all your Nietzsche wear. And then to see all the non-Indigenous people taking part too. And the pow at the Forks Estate was just like super powerful. I just had to take like a seat on the grass and gosh, I just let the sound of the drums just take me away. That was beautiful. Hope you all had a very good weekend as well. And we're here to make your day better because we're going to play you great music. We're going to tell you great stories, some jokes in between, and of course, the thing you all want, free tickets. We have two free tickets to give away. Country Jam, July 7th at the Red River Exhibition Park. It's going to be a good time. NCIFM is going to be on location there as well. Be hanging out with you guys. Good morning, and let's see what kind of madness we can get into.
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NCIFM, the Higgins with Free Like Love. Man, electronics are always pretty expensive, but the CEO, Mr. Tim Cook, is reporting that Apple devices are going to get a lot more expensive now because of the memory chip shortage. So just, if you like your Apple products, be prepared to pay a little bit more. Jesse Farrell fell right into you on the Spirit of Manitoba, NCIFM.

0: 6:30 and time for your southern weather forecast. Dauphin and the Parklands is mainly cloudy today. 60% chance of showers this morning. You'll see a high of 18 today. Bloodvane is a mix of sun and cloud this morning with a high of 20. And for Brandon, cloudy with a 60% chance of showers and a risk of a thunderstorm. High of 16 for you today. And Winnipeg is a mix of sun and cloud with a high of 21. That UV index is high at 7. And that'll do it for your southern weather forecast.
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3: NCIFM, the spirit of Manitoba, 6:45 in time for some morning minutia here for you. With all of the sports happening in World Cup, bringing all the foreign travelers from other countries to North America, it turns out that foreigners, peoples from other countries, are really, really loving ranch and trying to take it home. So much that the TSA had to put out a giant warning for people, but like, hey, ranch 16-ounce bottles do not belong on your carry-on. That is because it's classified as a liquid. You can't take liquids on there. So Kraft actually was like, I see what's going on here. And they capitalized on it. So now they teased a new product coming soon, because the TSA was like, if you want to bring ranch, just put it in your travel checked-in bag. And they're like, no, we want to carry it with us. So ranch teased single packets of ranch, kind of like those little bottles of traveling shampoos. Kraft has responded. But this is where it kind of sucks, is that the Instagram for Kraft AI generated an image of single packets of ranch. Like what? Like people love ranch, and that's your morning minutia. But it shouldn't have to use AI. It's Randy Travis on the Spirit of Manitoba, and that was your morning minutia.

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1: All right, me? What? Oh, man. I'm still on my first cup of coffee. Good morning. It is time for your Manitoba Road Report. This morning, St. John Ambulance Way is seeing a closure between Empress Street East and Portage Avenue for water work until July 3rd. 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Use alternate routes. For Manitoba Highways, the latest is for Highway 485, flooding on Highway 485, 2 kilometers west of 366. That means it's all closed up. Highway 366 as well from Highway 485 to north of Highway 845, or 485 rather, closed. Highway 83 has flooding from 1 kilometer east of Highway 83A. For the latest roads conditions, floodings, closures, visit mb511.ca. And always make sure you slow your roll in those school zones.
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2: Time for your northern weather forecast, starting off in the Thompson-Norman area. Is mainly sunny this morning with a high of 22. The Powhatan Flin Flon region is a mix of sun and cloud with a high of 21. Churchill, mainly sunny today, high of 13. And Island Lake is mainly sunny with a high of 21. And that'll do it for your northern weather forecast.
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Hi there, Manitoba. I'm Garth Hilderman. I call out the Mini Loony Pot Bingo every Saturday morning here on NCIFM. 10 o'clock is when that happens. 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Here you

Jordan Ottinger. We got Jordan Ottinger off again this week. If you've seen the new Toy Story 5 movie yet, I'm honestly kind of scared to go and see it, especially what happened after Toy Story 4. That thing took us all for a ride, man. I'm not ready for that kind of emotional kind of journey. I gotta build up to it. Man, I'm not ready to bawl my eyes out. You know how had that one scene in Toy Story 4? I'm not gonna mention which one, but man, it had us all right there in our feels. And Toy Story 5, it looks like Taylor Swift, one of the biggest stars in the world as well, got moved by Toy Story 5 as well, because she got to sit in on the advance screening on June 18 prior to the dropping of, you know, Toy Story 5 on the 19th. And so what had happened, the movie had concluded and Taylor Swift she caught the songwriter's doonies, she calls it, right after the end credit scene. And so it was at 11 a.m. that she got to see the Toy Story movie, and she got so inspired with the songwriter Zumi, she went home, wrote the end credit song for Toy Story 5, wrote it the whole day, and then by the end of the night, they had Bob Iger, Disney CEO, alongside some other Pixar producers to come and listen to what Taylor Swift had put together for Toy Story 5. And they loved it. And it ended up climbing to number one on the Billboard Hot 100 with Randy Newman, of course. Like, what a woman, such talent to hear a song and to just be completely inspired by that movie, and then even just to get it on the movie. Like, Toy Story is something that is everybody's connected to. Everybody knows who Buzz is, everybody knows who Woody is, Jesse, I mean Mr. Potato Head, Rex. It's just cool. Toy Story 5 is out if you're not knowing. At 7:07:15, that is, it's looking like we're going to have our Indigenous courtrooms here in Manitoba looking a little different. More on that at 7:15.

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1: 7:15 with your Manitoba Wake Up Crew, Jordan Knight and David Gott. Jordan Knight is off this week. Manitoba's justice system is making history yet again. Now, this time, Judge Jerry Ryle is named the first ever Associate Chief Judge of Reconciliation. Now, that might sound like a mouthful, but this is a very important role, believed to be the very first of its kind here in Canada. Now, Judge Jerry Ryle, the Honorable Judge Jerry Ryle, is Anishinaabe from LSM Lake St. Martin represent. She's going to be starting a 7-year term where she works directly with the court system. She wants to help weave Indigenous cultures and traditions into our court system. Of course, we all kind of know that it is, we are overrepresented in the jail system, Indigenous people. And as someone, Chief Judge Ryle, she says it's hard for people to identify with the current system and that things are only getting worse because it's so overrepresented. And so Judge Ryle says that she has the experience of walking in two worlds on the job, promising to bring humility and courage and commitment to the truth. She's starting on July 2nd, and this is really important too as well because last year when she made headlines for becoming the first judge out of LSM, she also has been so hard at work. She has been one of the individuals asked to train and support judges in implementing changes. So she's already been at the forefront of reconciliation between the court system and the people. So it's representation, right? And we do have to keep a hand on the wheel in order to understand and help people because there are so many things that we could be doing better, right? And we have to move forward together in a good way. And so big shout out to Judge Jerry Ryle for breaking into that system. So if you see her in your court, in your First Nation, that's what she's there for. She's going to, you know, help make the court system look a little more different in the 7 years that she starts on July 2nd. Big love out to Judge Jerry Ryle.
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0: In sports, the Toronto Blue Jays open a 3-game series tonight against the visiting Houston Astros. The 38 and 39 Jays, coming off a weekend-long road trip where they won 4 of 5, play the next 10 games at Rogers Center. Right-hander Hunter Brown will be on the mound for the 37 and 42 Astros tonight, while the Jays haven't named a starter. The 8-8 Toronto Tempo visit the Eastern Conference leading Atlanta Dream in 1 of 4 games on tonight's WNBA sched. The 11-4 Dream have won 3 in a row and are 5-2 at home. There are 4 games in the World Cup today, all taking place in the U.S. Argentina plays Austria in Dallas, Jordan meets Algeria in San Francisco, France and Iraq do battle in Philadelphia, and Norway plays Senegal in East Rutherford, New Jersey. And American Wyndham Clark held his nerve against the charge by Sam Burns and a Shinnecock Hills gallery that never gave him much love yesterday until he captured his second Open title in 4 years. From the Canadian Press, I'm David Augustine.
1: Hi there, Manitoba. I'm Garth Hilderman. I call out the Mini Loony Pot Bingo every Saturday morning here on NCIFM. 10 o'clock is when that happens. 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
3: 7:35 and time for your southern weather forecast. The Dauphin Parkland area is looking at mainly cloudy conditions. 60% chance of showers this morning. High of 18 for you today. Blood Vein, a mix of sun and cloud. High of 20. And your UV index is high at 6. In Brandon and the Westman, cloudy, 60% chance of showers, risk of a thunderstorm, high of 16. And for Winnipeg, a mix of sun and cloud and a high of 21, and the UV index is high at 7. That'll do it for your southern weather forecast.
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0: 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Now, if a neighbor is stealing your Wi-Fi, what do you do?
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2: you can't use.
0: I'll tell you what you do. You have some fun. This story here going viral of this man who discovered that someone was using his home internet after spotting, you know, devices on the internet, you know, which included, you know, like gaming consoles, televisions, phones, and even a printer. So instead of, you know, like what most people will do, they will, you know, put a password on their Wi-Fi. But no, he didn't want to because he wanted to figure out which neighbor was actually stealing the Wi-Fi. So instead of changing his Wi-Fi, he would cut out the network. He would just unplug it and then he would wait. And then sure enough, he could hear the neighbor's kid, "My game, what happened?" He's freaking out because he was playing online and his game stopped working. And then he took it a step further because he would watch. And once he found out, he knew which house it was. And the kid was losing his mind as the network was dropping. He waited as well until the family was watching a movie. And then he would just drop their network. He would like forget the device from his online thing. And then he would do it again and again and again. And the neighbors would just be really mad because they're trying to watch a movie. And then it kept loading and there's like no internet. It was just funny. And then he took it even a step further.

further because of the printer that was connected to his Wi-Fi. And if you are connected to a person's Wi-Fi printer, then you can basically just print anything from that, right? And send it, as I've found out. He decided to send a picture of Morgan Freeman to the printer. Yeah, no, but it all ended. The man changed his password and found the neighbor outside. But the man whose internet was being stolen was actually a law enforcement officer and decided to step out wearing his badge because he knew the neighbor would be outside. And he knows he's not going to come to the police officer and be like, hey, you're not letting me steal your internet. Oh, gosh, that sounds like fun, but it also sounds like not fun. I had my neighbor one time when I moved into my place, the Wi-Fi cut out, and I didn't realize that it was the neighbor's. He put the, because I'm in a duplex and his internet was in my duplex, and I cut it out to put in my own internet, and he's like, hey, what happened to the internet? And I'm like, I took it out and I put in my own internet. And he's like, that was my internet. I'm like, whoa, that was like a really big thing. Internet. Anyway, if you're gonna take Wi-Fi from a neighbor, get permission first. That's all I'm saying. Maybe that's the news you can actually use. Johnny Reed now on the Spirit of Manitoba. It's NCI.

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1: Time for your Manitoba Road Report. Northbound Pembina Highway exit ramp is seeing a closure. Northbound highway to eastbound Abenaki Mackinac exit ramp will be fully closed until August 3rd. There will be detours in effect through there. Just follow those signs. St. John Ambulance Way is seeing a closure as well of all northbound lanes on St. John Ambulance Way between Empress Street East and Portage Avenue to close until July 3rd for water work. Use alternate routes. Now, for our Manitoba highway system, the latest is closures, still closures of highways. 485, which is just west of Highway 366, as well as 366 highways closed from 485. No matter where you are, adjust your speed to the roadway conditions and slow your roll in those school zones.
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Good morning. It's 8 o'clock. I'm Garth Hilderman, and this is NCI Network News. Areas to the west of Winnipeg could be seeing heavy rainfall tonight. Environment Canada saying showers and thunderstorms will spread from Saskatchewan into Manitoba and then intensify as they move east. Forecasters say areas such as Brandon and Portage la Prairie could be seeing

0: anywhere from 10 to 80 millimeters of rain before Tuesday. This comes after part of Manitoba got hit with torrential rains earlier this month. A Manitoba delegation set to join a Canadian trade mission to Japan this week in an effort to boost ties and promote the province's agricultural sector. Ag Minister Ron Kostishian saying Manitoba shipped $1.1 billion in agri-food exports to Japan in 2025. That's an increase of more than 18% from the previous year. The trip, being led by International Trade Minister Maninder Sandhu, set to run from Tuesday through Friday. Comes after a trip to Japan earlier this year by Prime Minister Mark Carney, in which he signed a strategic partnership agreement which aimed to boost cooperation on defense, energy, trade, and technology. Statistics Canada is set to release the Consumer Price Index for May in its latest inflation rating this morning. High oil and gasoline prices are expected to push inflation higher for the month. TD Bank senior economist Andrew Hensick saying gas prices rose in May, so that will push inflation higher for the month. However, oil prices have since come off of their highs, and he says he will be looking to see what prices are doing beyond gasoline in the report. And British Prime Minister Keir Starmer announcing his resignation, being forced out by his party after losing voter support. He will remain as caretaker until the Labour Party chooses a new leader. Starmer has struggled with economic promises and faced criticism for appointed scandal-linked figures. Despite domestic challenges, he has gained international praise for supporting Ukraine. U.S. President Donald Trump had criticized his handling of immigration and energy policy, though. Starmer's resignation comes as Britain marks the 10th anniversary of the Brexit vote. That's your news on NCI. News is at the top of the hour. Sports is at half past, and your northern weather forecast is on the way.
1: 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I'm Garth Hilderman. 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
3: 8:03 and time for your northern weather forecast. Thompson this morning, mainly sunny, high of 22, and the UV index is high at 6. The Powassan Flin Flon region, a mix of sun and cloud with a high of 21. Your UV index is high at 6 as well. In Churchill, mainly sunny conditions with a high of 13, and that UV index is high at 6. And the Island Lake regions, mainly sunny, high of 21, UV index high at 6. It is summer, people. Have a great rest of your morning. Let's do this.
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0: Good morning, 8:31. I'm Garth Hilderman. This is NCI Sports. Winnipeg Gold Eyes could not break out the brooms yesterday. They lost 7-3 to the visiting Lincoln Salt Dogs. That ended a three-game win streak the Fish had, all against Lincoln, as the teams wrapped up a six-game home-and-home series. Both teams won three games across that series. Today, an off day for the Gold Eyes. Their first following 13 straight with a game. They'll travel to Sioux Falls to take on the Explorers Tuesday through Thursday this week. They then return home for a weekend series against the Fargo-Moorhead Redhawks starting up on Friday night. Toronto Blue Jays, meanwhile, opening up a three-game series as they visit the Houston Astros. The 38-39 Jays are coming off of a week-long road trip where they won 4 of 5. They'll play their next 10 straight at Rogers Center. Right-hander Hunter Brown on the mound for the 37-42 Astros tonight. The Jays have not yet named their starter. Cabo Verde's magical start to the World Cup. Their first World Cup. Not over, in fact, it might be just getting started. The tiny island nation, which has a population smaller than that of Winnipeg, stunning tournament favorites last week, Spain with a 0-0 draw. Uruguay yesterday suffering a similar indignation. 2-2 was the final. Spain to play Uruguay in the final group game for both teams. A draw there would open the door for Cabo Verde to slide into first in their group. That's if they were to defeat Saudi Arabia in their final contest. Four games at the World Cup today, all in the U.S. Argentina plays Australia. Jordan meets Algeria. Sorry, Argentina plays Austria. Jordan plays Algeria. France and Iraq, they will match up as Norway plays Senegal. Canada continuing pre-match preparations in Vancouver. They'll wrap up their group stage there with a match against Switzerland. That will be a first-place showdown on Wednesday. That's your sports report on NCI. News at the top of the hour, sports at half past. Southern weather forecast on the way. Hi there, Manitoba. I'm Garth Hilderman. I call out the Mini Loony Pot Bingo every Saturday morning here on NCIFM. 10 o'clock is when that happens. 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
2: 8:34 in time for your southern weather forecast. In the Dauphin Parkland area is mainly cloudy today, seeing a 60% chance of showers. High of 18 for you today. Blood Vein is a mix of sun and cloud with a high of 20. And for Brandon and the Westman, cloudy, 60% chance of showers this morning and a risk of thunderstorm into the afternoon with a high of 16. In Winnipeg, a mix of sun and cloud today with a high of 21 and the UV index high at 7. And that'll do it for your southern weather forecast.
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0: 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So what does a company that makes hundreds of billions in revenue annually do to bring up their morale for their staff?
1: It's news
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0: Now, Meta, you know, the social media giant, Facebook, Instagram, WhatsApp, they own all of that, right? They regularly make the top 10 most valuable public traded companies globally. Their market evaluation, $1.5 trillion, along some of the biggest companies like Microsoft and Alpha and Apple and Google and Amazon, is right up there. So when they laid off thousands of employees last month, of course, morale is going to be down. So they're like, okay, we got to do something to bring up the morale of our staff. And what is Meta doing? A company worth $1.4 billion? They are promising improved snack areas. Whew. $1 billion company wants to bring up morale by giving you more snacks. That's the news you can't use.

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1: 8:51 and time for your Manitoba Road Report. Northbound Pamina Highway exit ramp closure of eastbound Mackinac exit ramp closed until August 3rd for some work. Please follow the posted detour. Also, St. John Ambulance Way is seeing that closure between Empress Street East and Portage Avenue until July 3rd. Please use alternate routes. Manitoba Highways for the latest closures and openings. Visit mb511.ca.
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Good morning. It's 9 o'clock. I'm Garth Hilderman, and this is NCI Network News, sponsored by the Owosis Agency of Northern Manitoba. It's where they have job opportunities in multiple departments. To learn more about the positions or to apply, you can visit owosisagency.ca. Brandon police arresting and detaining a suspect in connection with a multiple stabbing incident over the weekend. Police called out to a report of multiple injuries at a residence. Three people total were found wounded, including the suspect. All three required medical attention. They were sent to hospital. After receiving treatment, the accused was taken into custody ahead of an upcoming court appearance. Canada's proposed online safety bill would require AI chatbot companies to reduce harmful content and intervene in cases involving self-harm or suicide. Experts say the legislation is a good first step, but argue for stronger safeguards may be required beyond that, particularly for vulnerable users. The bill would also create a new digital safety regulator, that is, to oversee compliance. The debate comes amidst a lawsuit against OpenAI and its chief executive, Sam Altman, alleging chatbot interactions contributed to a Canadian teenager's death by suicide. Statistics Canada saying high gas prices pushed the annual rate of inflation up to 3.2% in May. That's up from 2.8% in April and marks the first time annual inflation has topped 3% since 2023. The agency says gas prices rose for the third consecutive month in May thanks to the Middle East war and the closure of the Strait of Hormuz. However, progress towards a peace deal has led to lower pump prices in recent weeks. And former U.S. Federal Reserve Chairman Alan Greenspan has died at the age of 100. Greenspan's wife and NBC News correspondent Andrea Mitchell saying he died today from complications of Parkinson's disease. In his 18 and a half years at the helm of the Fed, Greenspan presided over a sustained era of American growth and prosperity. However, Greenspan's reputation suffered

0: a serious setback when the American housing market collapse ignited a global financial crisis that nearly toppled the U.S. banking system and plunged the economy into the worst recession since the 1930s. That's your news on NCI. News at the top of the hour, sports at half past, and your northern weather forecast is on the way.
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3: Time for your northern weather forecast. That one starts off in the Thompson-Norman areas. It is mainly sunny over there with a high of 22. Your UV index is high at 6. The Powassan Flin Flon region, you're going to see a mix of sun and cloud today with a high of 21. That UV index is at 6. Churchill, mainly sunny conditions with a high of 13, and that UV index is 6 as well. In the Island Lake regions, mainly sunny with a high of 21, with the UV index at 6. And that'll do it for your northern weather forecast.
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Good morning. It's 9:30. I'm Garth Hilderman, and this is NCI Sports. The Manitoba Marathon saw its largest ever turnout yesterday. About 14,000 runners took part, marking the 48th annual event as the largest in the race's history. Organizers saying about 70% of the participants were new runners. A record 1,700 people completed the full marathon. I guess so, Touche of Calgary, the top finisher on the men's side. Samuel Vincent of Winnipeg came in fourth as the top Manitoban in that race. For the women, Janie Zajac of Winnipeg won the race in a time of 2 hours, 52 minutes, and 49 seconds. Following 13 straight days of action, the Winnipeg Goldeyes get a day off today. They rest en route to Sioux Falls, South Dakota, where they will play the Explorers for 3 games starting tomorrow. Fish and X's, they are tied up in the standings, both with 15 and 19 records. When the teams matched up in Winnipeg earlier this month, Sioux Falls picked up 2 wins over 3 games. As for the Toronto Blue Jays, Dylan Cease getting the start as the Jays return home to the Rogers Centre for the opener of a 10-game homestand. Cease was tapped to start yesterday, but the Blue Jays were rained out in Chicago with a victory. If they could get there tonight, Toronto would hit .500 on the season. In hockey news, Matthew Tkachuk and Brady Tkachuk about to team up in Florida. Panthers sending 4 draft picks to the Ottawa Senators in exchange for Brady Tkachuk. The brothers have previously played together for the U.S. national team. One of the picks that the Sens get in return, the 9th overall selection in the NHL draft.

0: this weekend. And Winnipeg Blue Bombers preparing for their next contest. That's coming up Thursday night as they will host the Edmonton Elks. Bombers had the week off after going 1-1 across the first 2 weeks of the CFL season. The Elks, meanwhile, 32-29 winners at home over the Montreal Alouettes. That was back on Saturday. That leaves the Elks tied for top spot in the West with the Saskatchewan Roughriders. Both teams are 2-0. That's your sports report on NCI. News at the top of the hour, sports at half past. Your southern weather forecast is on the way.
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2: The Spirit of Manitoba weather.
3: Time for your southern weather forecast. Looking at the Dauphin Parkland areas, it's mainly cloudy this morning. 60% chance of showers, high of 18. And Blatvane, it's a mix of sun and cloud with a high of 20. In Brandon, you're looking at cloudy conditions with a 60% chance of showers and a risk of a thunderstorm in the afternoon, high of 16. In Winnipeg, a mix of sun and cloud, high of 21. The UV index high at 7. 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

NCI FM, Jason Benoit there. Hear that song off the Indigenous Music Countdown. Now, who wants to go to Country Jam? You got Pam Tillo, Sammy Kershaw, David Lee Murphy. Called right now, 204-788-1055 or toll-free 1-877-624-8255. If you want to go, you're going to have a 50% chance at going. Now, what's amazing as well about this is not only are you getting those country music icons, Sammy, Pam, and David, well, it's going to be an all-day thing. So that means it's basically like a festival. You're going to get food. You're going to get beverage services. Heard there's even going to be a mechanical bull. There's going to be a DJ and party area, which is going on there. They want to help promote as well local and

0: Indigenous artists in Manitoba to, you know, connect with all different kinds of people. So if you want to go, July 7th, Country Jam 2026, phone and we'll send you. Let's give away these tickets right now. Hello, NCFM. Who is on the line? Hello. Girl, hello.
1: Hello.
0: Hey, man, you got to turn off your radio, bro. Hey there. All right. What is your name, man?
1: Jordan.
0: Jordan. Okay. So I'm going to give you a question here, and you have a 50% chance of getting these tickets. Are you ready?
1: Okay.
0: True or false? Because before Charlie Pride became a country music icon, he was a professional baseball player who was once literally traded to another team so that the other team could have a used team bus. Is this true or false?
1: False.
0: False is wrong. Oh, NCFM, good morning.
2: Good morning.
0: Hey, who is you?
2: This is Brad.
0: Brad, have you won with us in the last 30 days, brother?
2: No.
0: Okay, so here you go. True or false for these two tickets to Country Jam July 7th at the Red River Exhibition Park. True or false? Before Charlie Pride became a legendary country star, he was a professional baseball player who was once traded to another team for a used team bus. True or false?
2: It's definitely true. I've known this for years.
0: Oh, yeah. There you go. Brad, you are headed to Country Jam, buddy.
2: Oh, thank you.
0: All right. You hold on the line. We'll get some more information from you.
2: All right.
0: We got more ticket giveaways all week long, so keep it locked in and you could win.
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1: 9:50 and time for your Manitoba Road Report. We're looking at northbound Southbound River Road closure between Kilmarnock Bay to Abenuji Mickinaw will be closed for street construction starting on June 25th to July 4th. You're going to... The northbound curb lane and southbound curb lane will be open during the morning rush hour, so please just follow that detour through there. Also, St. Mary's Road and Dakota Street intersection closure at the St. Mary's Road and Dakota intersection to facilitate asphalt pavement of St. Mary's northbound lanes from June 22nd from 7 to 11 p.m. as well as Kimberley Avenue, seeing a closure of eastbound-westbound Kimberley Avenue between Brazier Street and Roche Street from June 22nd to July 18th for sewer work. Northbound Pembina Highway exit ramp closure, northbound highway to eastbound Abenuji Mickinaw will be closed. There is detours in effect. No matter where you are on those highways, adjust your speed to the roadway conditions and slow your roll in those school zones.
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0: Good morning. It's 10 o'clock. I'm Garth Hilderman. This is NCI Network News. Areas to the west of Winnipeg could be in store for some heavy rainfall tonight. Environment Canada saying showers and thunderstorms are spreading from Saskatchewan into Manitoba, and they will intensify as they move east. Forecasters say areas such as Brandon and Portage la Prairie could be seeing anywhere from 10 to 80 millimeters of rain before Tuesday. This comes after parts of Manitoba were absolutely soaked with torrential rainfall earlier this month. Winnipeg police saying a 55-year-old man has died after being stabbed near the city's downtown. Police had responded to a call Thursday afternoon. They located a man with serious injuries. They later learned that another person had approached the man, engaged in an unprovoked altercation, and then stabbed the victim in the upper body. The suspect fled the scene. Police say its homicide unit has taken over the investigation. The Federal Competition Bureau saying it needs more records as part of its investigation into the parent company of Sobeys for its use of property controls across Canada. The Bureau saying it has received a new court order from the federal court to obtain company records, written information, and oral testimony related to the probe. It says the latest court order allows it to broaden the scope of investigation to a national level and provide it with more information, such as how the grocer negotiates property controls and their effects on competition. The Bureau received an initial court order in 2024 requiring the parent company to offer information focused on property controls in Halifax. Property controls are clauses added to a lease or deed that limit how real estate can be used by competitors, for instance, limiting the kind of stores that can open elsewhere in a mall. And problems with the reflecting pool in Washington, D.C. continue, this after a multi-million dollar renovation. U.S. President Donald Trump is now blaming vandalism for the latest series of woes. ABC's Elizabeth Schultz is at the White House.
1: Just 2 weeks after President Trump completed his more than $16 million renovation of the iconic reflecting pool, he now says it will need to be drained and repaired immediately. Last week, pieces of that new coating that the president applied to describe as an American flag blue color began peeling off. Trump now

0: claims that vandalism is to blame, but he's provided no evidence to prove it.
1: At least one person has been arrested, former Olympic canoeist David Hearn telling ABC News that he was cycling near the pool and touched a loose piece of the coating but did not rip, tear, break, destroy, or harm any part of it. That is your news here on NCI. Your northern weather forecast is on the way.
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1: 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Thompson, Norman today, a lovely one, mainly sunny, high of 22. The Paw Ocean and Flin Flon, pretty similar, mix of sun and cloud, high of 21. Churchill, getting up there in temperatures, 13, with a mainly sunny sky. That's better than like the 3 you had a couple days ago. Over in the Island Lake region, mainly sunny, high of 21. What a lovely way to start the summer. That's your NCIFM northern weather forecast. Your southern weather forecast will follow the sports. That's coming up. Well, no, it's just coming up at 10:30. 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

0: again come this weekend, the final weekend of June. We're practically there. Final week of school for a lot of kids. Might even be final day of school for some kids today. I don't know. Every school seems to sort of pick their own, or at least school division. So anywhere from now until next Tuesday, the kids are getting off school for the summer. The school zones are still in effect, though, until Canada Day. So don't be ripping through them. Abide by those speed limits. And call in if you have a bingo to report. $500,000 could have been yours. I guess I don't think it was. There weren't any lucky loony numbers called out, so there's really no way for that to have been won, but still the consolation prize of $7,000 or the blackout prizes. Whatever it is that you might win, make sure you call by noon, because it's too late to call after that. It's going to be another winner today beyond the bingo. That will be somebody winning some tickets to Country Jam. Going to give those away in about an hour here on NCIFM. And otherwise, stick around for all kinds of great music. Doc Walker is on the way.
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Alabama with Hometown Honeymoon here on NCIFM as you listen to the Midday Show. 10:22 is the time. As we are all born, we all must die. And with our death comes the responsibility for family, loved ones, or in some cases, random people on Amazon to dispose of one's remains. There's a family down in Arizona who had an elderly relative. Their grandmother passed away. The thing that happens, she was 98. I'm sure she lived a long and full life. They wanted a keepsake urn.

turn. They turn to Amazon to order a lovely sort of gold-colored heart that sits atop a holder. It's quite nice. They intend to put Grandma's ashes in this. The problem is it arrives and it is already occupied. Somehow, somebody else's relative ended up there. And that's concerning, right? You don't expect to receive an already occupied urn. So they did what they could to locate whomever it is that had this relative. For whatever the case, they didn't want him back. So this family now has a bit of a problem on their hands. The thing is, it's not the first time this has happened to this particular family. A few years ago, they found a box in an alley that also had some ashes in it. And, you know, they say it's a bit of a gross out, kind of uncomfortable, fair enough, but it's oddly routine for them. And that's, they're good people. What they decided to do was take the remains and spread them in the Arizona mountains. Whether or not that person would appreciate that, who knows? But, you know, that's something at least. And Amazon, for their part, made good, apologized, refunded the money, sent them a new one. But I guess that's just something that can happen. Certainly hope it doesn't happen to you. These people seem to be taking all those bullets for us. That's quite a lot of extra ashes to spread. Here's Hank and Waylon, the conversation on NCI.

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0: 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Dauphin of the Parkland up to 18 degrees today. You do have a 60% chance of morning showers and definitely some rain beginning this evening and persisting through tomorrow. Bloodvane, mix of sun and cloud, high of 20. Brandon the Westman with a special weather statement on account of heavy rains expected for tonight. 10 to 40 millimeters worth of rain tonight. You do have a 60% chance of showers starting up during the day with a chance of a thunderstorm developing late this afternoon. Skies are expected to be cloudy through until sometime Wednesday. City of Winnipeg, meanwhile, mix of sun and cloud and a high of 21. Rain is expected tomorrow. That's your NCIFM Southern weather forecast, and the Northern weather forecast will follow the news at 11.
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1: You have reached the voicemail of 949-743-543.

Jimmy Buffett with Martina McBride. Trip around the sun. Our trip around the sun has brought us past the summer solstice. We are into the first day of summer. And with each day going forward, there's a little bit less daylight. Yesterday was the maximum amount of daylight throughout the year on that day. That's why it was the first day of summer. Also the National Indigenous Peoples Day. That one always falls on the solstice. And today it's a mere 5 seconds fewer of daylight, but tomorrow 10, and then 16, 21, 27, and slowly but surely it creeps up. But there's still a lot of summer ahead. It gets hotter, gets more fun. Fun in the sun, right? That's what it's all about. Not that there's going to be a whole lot of sun tomorrow down south. We talked about that on the weather forecast, but the whole thing about time. Make sure you head over to engagemb.ca and have your thoughts known to the province about what you think about daylight saving time. We switched to daylight saving time back in April, was it? And some provinces are doing away with it. Manitoba saying, let's talk to everybody, see what you want. And some other polling has indicated most people just want to be done with the time change. And a majority, well, not a majority, but of the options, more people seem to favor keeping daylight time, like what we're on right now, which saw the sunrise at 5:20 this morning in Winnipeg, which would have been, 4:20 in the morning had we been on standard time. There's also like nautical twilight. That's kind of when like the sun starts getting up. That's at like 3:30 now. That would be like 2:30 in the morning if it was standard time. So shifting the daylight to the later portion of the day, that's what daylight saving was designed to do. If you like that, go and vote for it. If you don't like it, if you are, because the reverse is true in the winter, right? The sun will get up an hour later. When do you want the sun? That's what you get to weigh in on. And, for the time being, we have what we have. What will happen past that? Well, that remains to be seen. The government is asking for your opinion, so share.

Harriet. You don't get a lot of opportunities to do that. I mean, you can always write a letter to your MLA for a matter like this. You can write your MP, your mayor, your chief, your councillors, whatever. There are other options like that. But on this one particular issue, there is a pretty easy survey to fill out. Everybody lives with time. Go have your say. And stick around, because in about 4 minutes of time, I'll have a road report for you.

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1: 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Lots of roads still washed out, and more rain coming tonight could lead to a delay in getting some of them reopened. Could be even more closed as a result. We won't really know until the rain starts. Yeah, I suppose until it stops. For the time being, though, I can tell you about one highway that has reopened. It was a bridge construction project, not flooding. Although I guess if you don't have a bridge, then the road is effectively flooded out by the river. Or in this case, Creek, Sturgeon Creek. It's Highway 227 at both the east and west branches of Sturgeon Creek, west of Highway 6, reopening as the bridge construction project there has wrapped up. Within the city of Winnipeg,

0: We have, well, we had a light out blinking red, Inkster and McPhillips. I'm not sure if that one has been corrected just yet, but whenever you find lights blinking red, whatever the case may be, however many lanes there are, just treat it as a stop sign. That's all you got to do. We have an upcoming project, River Road, at the end of the week. The 25th is when it will start. That's Thursday. It's not quite the end of the week, but close. Northbound curb lane and southbound curb lane will be open during the morning rush hour of River Road, but otherwise between Kilmarnock and Abenougie-Mickinaw going to be closed for street construction. St. Mary's Road and Dakota Street, the intersection there, seeing some paving work happening tonight, 7 p.m. until 11 p.m. So watch for detour signs in that area. Also, we have today Kimberley Avenue closing until July 18 for some street work. There were full closures of all eastbound lanes, westbound lanes, south side sidewalk. Come Wednesday, there will be a redetermination of what needs to be closed. Local traffic is still being maintained through there, but you are seeing some shutdowns as a result. Manitoba511.ca or MB511.ca if you need to check the roads where you happen to be traveling, as there definitely are going to be some closures that you might encounter, particularly in the sort of southwestern portion of Manitoba. Otherwise, not too bad. Lots of bare highway out there because, you know, it is summer. The winter roads are closed. Don't be traveling on those, of course. That's your road report.
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0: Good morning. It's 11 o'clock. I'm Garth Hilderman. This is NCI Network News. Manitoba's Chief Justice Glenn Joyle being named to fill the vacancy on the Supreme Court of Canada. He replaces Justice Sheila Martin, who retired back in May. The selection process for a new justice began back in March with an independent advisory board reviewing applications. They submitted a short list of qualified candidates to the Prime Minister for consideration. A Manitoba delegation set to join a Canadian trade mission to Japan this week. It's an effort to boost ties and to promote the province's agricultural sector. Ag Minister Ron Kostishian saying Manitoba shipped $1.1 billion in agri-food exports to Japan last year. That's an increase of more than 18% from the previous year. The trip, led by International Trade Minister Mandinder Sidhu, it's set to run starting tomorrow through the end of the week. Comes after a trip to Japan earlier this year by Prime Minister Mark Carney, in which he signed a strategic partnership agreement that aimed to boost cooperation on defense, energy, trade, and technology. Statistics Canada saying high gas prices pushed the annual rate of inflation up to 3.2% for May.
1: That's up from 2.8% in April and marks the first time annual inflation has topped 3% since late 2023. The agency says gas prices rose for the third consecutive month in May, thanks to the Middle East war and the closure of the Strait of Hormuz, though progress toward a peace deal has meant prices at the pumps were lower in recent weeks. Meanwhile, higher prices for fresh fruit and vegetables pushed grocery store inflation up half a percentage point to 4.3% in May. Michelle Zedekian, The Canadian Press.
0: And a statement from a British MP backing the newly sworn-in Member of Parliament, Andy Burnham, to become the next Prime Minister there, may signal a succession without a leadership contest. Labour Party politician and former Health Secretary Wes Streeting saying he will back Burnham after the current Prime Minister, Keir Starmer, announced his intention to resign. Starmer says he will remain as a caretaker Prime Minister until his Labour Party chooses a new leader. Burnham confirmed on social media that he will put himself forward as part of that process. He will, assuming he ascends to the Prime Ministership, become the seventh Prime Minister for the UK in the past 10 years. That's your news on NCI. Your northern weather forecast is on the way.
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0: 3 minutes after 11 as we take a peek at the northern weather forecast here on NCI FM. Thompson and the Norman, mainly sunny, high 22. The Pa Ocean and Flin Flon, mix of sun and cloud, up to 21. 13 for the high in Churchill with a mainly sunny sky, and 21 mainly sunny for the Island Lake area. That's your NCI FM northern weather forecast. 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

It starts a-jumping every evening when the sun goes down. 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

0: Sawyer Brown, Betty's Being Bad here on NCIFM. July 7th, what are you doing? You want to go to Country Jam over at the Red River Exhibition Park? It's happening. It's an all-day kind of event. Well, not quite all day, right? You don't get there like at 4 in the morning or something like that. That would be ridiculous, but it's a good healthy portion of the day. You're going to see lots of entertainment there. Sammy Kershaw, Pam Tillis, David Lee Murphy, they are playing. You could be in the audience cheering them on. You can do that by winning tickets. You could also buy some tickets. You can go over to Tixer to get those. Just search up Country Jam at the Red River Exhibition Park. It's the one that starts at 3 in the afternoon. Like I say, you're going to have a good time out there, especially if you win your way in, right? So let's do that. Let's give somebody a chance to win some tickets. You need to have an email address for us to send these tickets to. Cannot have won anything in the past 30 days. Also, if you've already won tickets to Country Jam, you can't win anymore. Two per person. That's a rule we have. Because, you know, everybody should get a chance, right? You also have to answer a skill testing question. NCI, hi. What's your name?
1: Oh, Patty.
0: Patty?
1: Right.
0: How are you doing?
1: Alrighty, how about you?
0: Oh, pretty good, pretty good. You want to go to Country Jam?
1: I do. Okay. I love David Lee Murphy.
0: Well, I hope you can answer this question then. Skill testing question. Country Jam happens at the Red River Exhibition Park. What event just wrapped up at the Red River Exhibition Park?
1: Oh, the exhibition.
0: The Red River X. Yeah, absolutely. Yesterday was the final day. Did you get out there?
1: That was easy. I thought you were going to ask me something hard. Okay.
0: I could.
1: Oh, no, it's okay.
0: Who invented Coca-Cola?
1: Mr. Coke.
0: No, it was Dr. John Pemberton. But that's okay. You answered the first question correctly anyway.
1: I didn't know that.
0: I did. But I'm the one asking the question, so of course I knew. All right, all the same, you have won. You get to go to Country Jam. Congratulations.
1: Thank you.
0: Hold the line. I got to get some information from you, okay?
1: Okay, great.
0: More tickets all week, everybody. Just keep listening. Davey's got some in the morning. I have some in the middays. And Tixer has some to purchase anytime you want.
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Tracy Bone with Brave here on NCIFM. You have to be a little bit brave to commit to a road trip these days. The roads are, well, some of them are flooded out. We'll chat about that in the road report. Fewer and fewer of them all the time. Although more rain is coming, we'll chat about that in the weather. But here's an opportunity for you to earn some free gas. $100 worth. It's a $100 gift card each and every week. Twin Motors Thompson and NCIFM helping to fuel your summer. You're going camping, fishing, quadding, road tripping to the lake to pick berries if you're just, I don't know, what else can you do with gasoline? Running the generator as a backup, whatever the case, whatever you're doing with the gas, that's up to you. We're just going to give you $100 free dollars worth of it. Here's what you do. Enter once a week for your chance to win. The winner is drawn weekly. There's no purchase necessary. You enter by heading over to the website, or the Facebook page, rather, of either NCIFM or Twin Motors Thompson. $100 of free gas. Come on. You got to want that. Enter to win. Good luck, everybody, on that one. And enjoy the free gasoline if you are the winner. Feel free to share. Carolyn Don Johnson now, ahead of your southern weather forecast. 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

0: It's 11:30. Let's have a look at our southern weather forecast here on NCIFM. Dauphin on the Parkland region, you might be seeing some rain this afternoon. You definitely will have a little bit tonight. 18 for your high today. It's anywhere from 5 to 10 millimeters of rain expected tonight and about the same tomorrow. Blood vein mix of sun and cloud. No chance of rain for the next couple. 20 for the high. Brandon the Westman, you are looking at a high today of 16. But it's the rain that is threatening. That is seeing the Weather Service offer a special statement. Anywhere from 10 to 40 millimeters of rain expected by tomorrow evening. That could start up kind of any time, just about any time. 60% chance of showers through the rest of the afternoon. There's definitely going to be rain come tonight. You're looking at 10 to 20 millimeters worth tonight, 10 to 20 more tomorrow, with a little bit more rain into Tuesday evening. Could be a fair bit of rain fall in areas that have already seen a fair bit of rain this month. City of Winnipeg, meanwhile, high of 21 today with a mix of sun and cloud. Tomorrow there will be some showers, nowhere near what Brandon is seeing, anywhere from 10 to 15 millimeters expected tomorrow. That's your NCIFM Southern Weather Forecast. The Northern Weather follows news at noon.
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At the World Cup today, Argentina's playing. They're the top-ranked team in the world right now. They're playing Austria, who is not quite as up there. France is

0: also playing later on today. They could be a factor kind of deeper into the tournament. But tomorrow, there's a couple, well, a few big contenders. Portugal, for one, although they had kind of a bad start. England, for another. Croatia, not bad. Colombia, not bad. They're all playing tomorrow. But England, who we are going to talk about today, they are up against Ghana. And you need every edge when you are a smaller nation taking on one of the giants. And with that in mind, they have turned to a witch doctor. Well, maybe the team hasn't, but a witch doctor has volunteered his services. He wants to put a curse on England's top player. That's Harry Kane, his name, who had a couple of goals in the opener. He's a legit threat. So let's take him out, says the witch doctor. He has vowed to put a curse on England's captain ahead of tomorrow's game. And will it amount to anything? Hard to say. The witch doctor, Nanu Kwaku Bonsam, he has claimed responsibility in the past for knocking out certain big-name players. Cristiano Ronaldo, hurt his leg in the 2014 World Cup. This witch doctor says, hey, that was me. I did that. So, I guess we'll see. That would be Ronaldo for his part. He's playing tomorrow. He's up against Uzbekistan because he's with Portugal's team. No word if there's any mystics in the Uzbek region that are doing anything to sort of put a curse on him. Maybe they already did, because he has shouldered an awful lot of blame for Portugal not winning their first game. We'll see what happens, I guess. That's the fun part about sports. As the World Cup continues, Canada playing Wednesday. Good chance to advance. Almost mathematically guaranteed. It would be a rare sort of thing to unfold that they would not at this point. But they could do quite well. If they were to just tie Switzerland, they would win the group and then get a pretty favorable matchup for the upcoming playoffs. So we'll see, right? That's all we can do. We cross our fingers, I guess, and hope that the witch doctor doesn't target any Canadian players. There is some precedent for this in other sports. You might remember last year, baseball team, the Seattle Mariners, seemingly got a bit of help from an Etsy witch. Somebody paid for a spell. And they did pretty good after that, I think. I mean, you only hear about the ones that work, right? Not somebody shelling out $120 for a spell that then the team goes on to lose the next three. So, anyhow, we'll leave that there. I got a groaner coming up for you. Road report as well. But here is one of the legends, Willie Nelson.
1: A past that's sprinkled with the blues.

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1: 11:49. Time for a groaner, right? I guess that's what we do here. Groaner, it's going to be brought to you. Here, let's fix that. Groaner brought to you by the NCI Bingo. $500,000 going to be up for grabs over the weekend. Make sure you get some cards so you can play along. 7-Eleven apparently reporting higher profit margins this year. That's good news for their slush fund. Glad to hear it's doing well.
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1: 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Word that Highway 83 to the east of the 83A in Swan River has reopened. Slowly but surely, these roads are reopening, and we hope rain coming tonight doesn't derail any of that. I also hope it doesn't derail any trains. Highway 227, east and west branches of Sturgeon Creek, the bridge construction finished there as well. That's just to the west of Highway 6. That has reopened, but there are still many closures, including Highway 10 from Swan River to Minnetonas. That road washed out. Other roads around there, Dauphin, Minnetonas, Swan River, Ross or Roblin, Swan River again, closed still. Check Manitoba511.ca before you head out if you are needing to travel to some of those communities. And if you just know where the closures are, well, they haven't really moved. In terms of the city of Winnipeg, a couple of projects on the go. No word of any thing really popping up in terms of crashes or stalls or whatever might slow you down. St. Mary's Road, you have a paving project later on tonight, 7 p.m. till 11. Follow the posted detour through there. That's at Dakota, St. Mary's and Dakota. Full lane closures are expected for a few hours tonight. Kimberley Avenue closing today until July 18. That's between Brazier and Roque. They will have full closures of eastbound and westbound lanes for a couple of days. They'll reassess tomorrow what they need to close. They're doing some sewer work, I do believe, there. And you don't want to get in the way of that. Later on this week, River Road, northbound and southbound between Kilmarnock and Abenaki-Mikanaw, closing. That'll be Friday. That'll run until July 4. Local traffic will be maintained through that area, so you won't have to worry about that if that's part of your route. And that is your road report.
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0: Good afternoon. It's 12 o'clock noon. I'm Garth Hilderman, and this is NCI Network News. Manitoba's Chief Justice Glenn Joyle being nominated to fill a vacancy on the Supreme Court of Canada. Prime Minister Mark Carney saying Joyle has demonstrated the integrity, experience, and judgment required of the Supreme Court. He has served as the Chief Justice of the Court of King's Bench of Manitoba since 2011. The selection process for new justice began back in March to replace Justice Sheila Martin, who retired at the end of May. One Manitoba man dead, another sent to hospital after a vehicle they were in rolled in a ditch. RCMP saying the vehicle hit a gravel shoulder in a highway in the RM of Oakview. This was Saturday. They believe the vehicle overcorrected and crossed both lanes before ending up in the ditch. A 35-year-old man was ejected from the vehicle at the scene. He died there. A 39-year-old man was found inside the vehicle. Prices at the grocery store are rising again across Canada in the month of May, moving up half a percentage point to 4.3% annually, Statistics Canada saying grocery inflation is now outpaced the headline inflation rate for 16 straight months. Concerning the peace negotiations between the U.S. and Iran, mediators saying both sides have agreed to a new 60-day roadmap towards a final deal. Technical negotiations on nuclear issues and sanctions are now said to be the focus. ABC News foreign correspondent Tom Sufi Burridge is in Switzerland, where those talks are taking place.
1: Ever since President Trump signed that memorandum of understanding to reopen the Strait of Hormuz less than 5 days ago, you know, it's looked pretty shaky. It has hinged on whether or not there's a ceasefire in Lebanon. Finally, on the ground in Lebanon, there seems to be calm. And there is this new mechanism which has been agreed on in the talks to bring in all parties to basically, if there is a firing incident by Hezbollah, backed by Iran or by the Israeli military, that mechanism potentially could be used to kind of de-escalate.
0: And British Prime Minister Keir Starmer's decision to resign coming as that country marks the 10th anniversary of its Brexit vote. Brexit, short for British exit, became a reality on June 23rd, 2016. That's when more than 17 million people voted to leave the European Union. Starmer will remain as a caretaker of the country until his Labour Party chooses a new leader. Former Manchester Mayor Andy Burnham will put himself forward to succeed Starmer. Since Brexit, there have been six prime ministers in the UK. That's your news on NCI. News at the top of the hour, sports at half past. Your northern weather forecast is on the way.
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1: The Spirit of Manitoba weather.
2: 3 minutes after 12, let's have a look at that northern weather forecast here on NCIFM. Thompson, Norman. We shall start there. It's actually a pretty lovely day across the north of the province. 22 the high for the Thompson, Norman. Mainly sunny skies there. Mix of sun and cloud for the Pas Ocean and Flin Flon. Top temperature of 21. Churchill on the cooler side at 13, but better than what you had over the weekend. Mainly

0: Sunny skies to be had. Island Lake, also mainly sunny, up to 21. That's your NCIFM northern weather forecast. The southern weather is coming up after the sports at 12:30, but right now, got to get ready for the fiddle tune at noon.
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0: Gene Latter out, fiddling Gordy's Breakdown. That's your Fiddle Tune at Noon here on NCIFM. 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One detail you'll find out is I'm pretty sure it'll be on Canada Day. It's next Wednesday. Reba McEntire is on the way. Keith Anderson right now. Have some bingo winners to announce for you shortly here on NCI.
1: I changed the presets in my truck so those old songs don't sneak up. They still find me.

0: Kitty Wells. Hey Joe, here on NCIFM, the home of legendary country and more, in the home of a big bingo jackpot, $500,000 big. Saturday coming up, June 27, we will be playing for $500,000, just as we did this past weekend. And we shall do that for every coming weekend, because that's the maximum jackpot we can have. Well, we'll do that until somebody wins, right? And winning is what it's all about. It was a consolation prize that was awarded on both the Diamond and the Blackout game for this past week. Clarissa Gamblin out of Brandon winning on that Diamond. So she gets $7,000. We had three people split the consolation prize on the Blackout, $1,500. So I'll save you the math, $500 each. Just that easy, right? Blackout prize this week will be $1,800 and 48 or fewer numbers. The consolation prize on that, as always, $1,500. Consolation on the Diamond game goes up to $7,100. And again, $500,000 for the big prize. If you're wondering what we do with the dollar that we get from each and every card that we sell going forward, well, we just add it to another jackpot that somebody could win. And that jackpot sitting now at $39,990. So that's the one that will grow by a dollar from every card sold. That way, if somebody wins $500,000, well, boom, there's another big jackpot sitting right there, ready to go. We could build that one up to $500,000. We've done that in the past. Could build a third one up. Who knows, right? You could be seeing something pretty spectacular at some point in the future. What if we get four of them in a row? What if all four go in 1 month? That would be crazy. Got to start with the first one, though. Get your cards for that. They're $3. Three to view. They are out there. Play along. Saturday morning, final bingo of June coming up. 10 a.m. Saturday, June 27. I'll be here. Hopefully you are, too. And hopefully luck is with you. 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

0: If you've ever wondered if you could build a car completely out of Lego, the answer is yes. Well, at least Lego Technic, which is similar enough. It's a Lego brand, right? It takes a while, though. Some people banded their efforts together, spent 9,000 hours making a car, took over 327,000 Lego pieces. But it's pretty fast, considering it's made out of Lego. 111 kilometers per hour, 69 miles per hour, its top speed. Sounds like an awful lot of work, but hey, Johnny Cash knows about putting a car together one piece at a time. I got sports coming up for you right away here on NCIFM. We are the home of legendary country and more. Don't steal from your employer, even if you do plan on making a car with all the parts.
1: Well, I left Kentucky back in 49 and went to Detroit working on assembly line. The first year they had me putting wheels on Cadillacs. 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I'd sneak it out of there in a lunchbox in my hand. 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

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And when we tried to put in the bolts, all the holes were gone.

yeah, Red Rider, this is the Cottonmouth and the Psycho Billy Cadillac, come on. Oh, this is the Cottonmouth and Negatory on the cost of this machine there, Red Rider. You might say I went right up to the factory and picked it up, it's cheaper that way.

0: 12:30 as we have a look at sports here on NCIFM. Winnipeg Goldeyes unable to break out the Brooms yesterday. They lost 7-3 to the visiting Lincoln Salt Dogs. That ended a three-game win streak for the Fish. All of those games against Lincoln as the teams wrapped up a six-game home-and-home series. Today an off day for the Goldeyes, their first following 13 straight days of competition. They travel to Sioux Falls, South Dakota to take on the Explorers. Starting tomorrow, running through Thursday, they're then back home for a weekend series with the Fargo-Moorhead Redhawks. That starts up Friday night. You stay late after that one. Fireworks at the ballpark. Toronto Blue Jays, meanwhile, opening up a three-game series tonight against the visiting Houston Astros. The Jays are 38-39. They're coming off of a week-long road trip where they won 4 out of 5. They'll play their next 10 games at the Rogers Centre. Right-hander Hunter Brown on the mound for the 37-42 Astros. As for the Jays, well, they were rained out yesterday, so instead of Dylan Cease getting the start in Chicago against the Cubs, he'll start tonight against the Astros. To the World Cup, Cape Verde had a magical start to FIFA's big competition. It's not over. In fact, it might just be getting started. The tiny island nation, it has a population smaller than that of the city of Winnipeg. They stunned tournament favorite Spain last week with a 0-0 draw. They then played Uruguay yesterday to a 2-2 draw. Spain will play Uruguay in the final group game for both teams. A draw there would open the door for Cape Verde to slide into first place. That's if they were to defeat Saudi Arabia in their final game. Four games of the World Cup today, all of them in the United States. Argentina playing Austria in Dallas right now. Later on, Jordan will meet Algeria and San Francisco. France and Iraq do battle in Philadelphia. Norway plays Senegal in East Rutherford, New Jersey. Canada, meanwhile, continuing pre-match preparations in Vancouver. They're going to wrap up their group stage with a match there. It's a first-place showdown with Switzerland. A win or a tie against the Swiss will see Canada win the group and give them a favorable matchup in the first round of the playoffs. Those start next week. That's your sports report on NCI. News at the top of the hour, sports at half past. Southern weather forecast is coming right up.
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0: Southern weather forecast time here on NCI FM. Dolphin of the Parkland region.

60% chance of showers early in the afternoon. Definitely some rain later on tonight. 18 for your daytime high. Ludvang, 20 with a mix of sun and cloud. Brandon in the West, man, heavy rainfall is possible tonight. There is a special weather statement that has been issued. For today, 60% chance of some rain. Tomorrow, well, let's start with tonight. 10 to 20 millimeters of rain. Tomorrow, another 10 to 20 millimeters of rain. Your daytime high today is 16. Could be thunderstorms developing. Could be heavy rains. Watch for further weather alerts. City of Winnipeg, meanwhile, mix of sun and cloud today. Doesn't look like any chance of rain before tomorrow. Tomorrow, there definitely will be some, anywhere from 10 to 15 millimeters. Today, though, you're enjoying a high of 21. That's your NCIFM Southern Weather Forecast. Your Northern Weather follows the news at 1.

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Kiss 'Em All from Lace here on NCIFM, the home of legendary country and more. And yeah, get to kissing. Today happens to be National Kissing Day. One of those national day observances that happen today, the day for kissing. And whether you want to kiss them all or just some of them or just one in particular, just give a kiss, I guess. And if not a kiss, how about onion rings? It's also National Onion Ring Day. Those things don't really go together. Onions aren't the best choice ahead of kissing, so have them after. Also, Chocolate Eclair Day. Sure, why not? Maybe see if you can get one small enough or onion rings big enough that you can kind of put them around. That could be fun. Also, it's the first day of summer, first full day of summer. Summer started yesterday, like 3-something in the morning. So today, the first full day, and fittingly, National HVAC Tech Day. The people who go out there and fix your air conditioning, they're HVAC technicians. And yes, we thank them for their service, because they're out there in the heat working on those machines so we can all stay cool inside. Big thumbs up to you all. And celebrate. Enjoy those smooches, okay? I'm going to be leaving you now. Cowboy Carl, he will be in. Send him your smooches later on. And I leave you with some Ray St. Germain here on NCIFM, Legendary Country and More. Talk to you tomorrow, Manitoba.

0: now this update from the Canadian Press. Prices rose again at grocery stores across Canada in May, moving up half a percentage point to 4.3% annually. Statistics Canada says grocery inflation has now outpaced the headline rate for 16 straight months. The federal government has directed the corporation responsible for Canada's high-speed rail project to consider an additional stop in Kingston, Ontario. It's a major change to the route and comes after feedback from residents. Parks Canada says its crews are working vigorously to curb the spread of the deadly white nose syndrome in Alberta. Biologist Nina Veselka says she visited a cave in March with an ecological monitoring team that found nearly a dozen dead bats. And U.S. Vice President J.D. Vance says progress has been made in peace talks with Iran. The mediation effort in Switzerland began yesterday and continued early into today, leading to some agreements, with technical talks expected to continue this week. From the Canadian Press, I'm Don Mitchell.
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2: Good afternoon. It's 101. Time now for your northern forecast, beginning with the Thompson-Normand region. For today, mainly sunny, high 22, UV index 6 or high, the Paw, OCN, and Flin Flon area. Today, a mix of sun and cloud, high 21, UV index 6 or high, Churchill. Today, mainly sunny, high 13, UV index 6 or high. And Island Lake region, today, mainly sunny, a high 21, UV index 6 or high. And that has been your northern Manitoba weather forecast, 2102. Your southern forecast is coming up at 1:30. 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Also coming up this hour, music from Loretta Lynn, as well as Mars Aspen from the Best of the Indigenous Music Countdown. And Luke Bryan kicks it all off next here on NCIFM, Legendary Country, and more.

Mars Aspen Pest Control from the best of the Indigenous Music Countdown, Spirit of Manitoba, and CIFM, Legendary Country, and more. 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Celebrity birthdays for today. Singer Howard Eddie Kalin of the Turtles is 79. Singer Todd Rundgren is 78. A couple of actresses turning 77. They are Meryl Streep and Lindsay

0: Wagner. Singer Cyndi Lauper is 73. Actress Tracy Pollan from the hit TV show Family Ties is 66. Singer Stephen Page of Bare Naked Ladies is 56. And comedian Mike O'Brien from Saturday Night Live turns the big 5-0. Also born on this date back in 1930, country singer Roy Drusky. Born on this date in 1949, singer Alan Osmond of the Osmonds. And born on this date in 1954, actor Freddie Prinze. Fuel up your summer with Twin Motors Thompson and NCIFM. 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

Waylon Jennings. 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Melody MacArthur from the Indigenous Music Countdown. Here's Alabama, NCIFM, Legendary Country, and more.

0: Melody MacArthur from the Indigenous Music Countdown, Roses Never Fade, a song that moved up four notches this past weekend to number nine on the Indigenous Music Countdown. Congratulations to Adrian Sutherland on taking over the number one position this week on the IMC with I'm Not Afraid. 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
0: 1:31. Time now for your southern forecast. Beginning with the Dauphin Parkland region. For today, mainly cloudy, 60% chance of showers, high 18, UV index 6 or high. Bloodvane, today a mix of sun and cloud, high 20, UV index 6 or high. Brandon, Westman region, special weather statement. Today, cloudy with 60% chance of showers, risk of a thunderstorm. Late this afternoon, high 16, UV index 5 or moderate. And City of Winnipeg, today a mix of sun and cloud, high 21, UV index 7 or high. And that has been your southern Manitoba weather forecast to 1:32. Your northern forecast is coming up at 2. Alan Jackson is coming up next on NCIFM.
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0: 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The Judds, Have Mercy, and Alan Jackson, She's Got the Rhythm, and I Got the Blues. 143 up next, look at the highways with the NCIFM Road Report right after Winnipeg's Ashley Robertson. 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
1: 1:48, time now to take a look at the highways with the NCIFM Road Report. Highway 83, 1 kilometer east of Highway 83A in Swan River, has been reopened. Caution on Highway 83, both directions, 1 kilometer east of Highway 83A, rough sections. Also, caution on Highway 83, both directions, 1 kilometer west of Highway 486 near Co-op Agro Center. Drive with caution, pavement edge drop off. The following highways remain closed due to flooding. Highway 10 from Swan River to Minnetota's. Highway 10, 10 kilometers east of Swan River. Road is washed out. Highway 83 at Shell River between Roblin and Highway 366. Highway 221 from Highway 101 North Perimeter to Highway 248. Highway 366 south of Highway 10 for 1.6 kilometers north of Highway 485.

0: Highway 367 from Highway 594 to the entrance of Duck Mountain Provincial Park. Highway 484 from Highway 363 to Road 160 North. Highway 485 at 2 kilometers west of Highway 366. Highway 485 at 1 kilometer west of junction of Highway 488 and 485. Highway 486 at 4 kilometers south of Highway 83. Highway 488, 1 kilometer south of Highway 10. 488 at Minnetonka's Creek. 488 at 1 kilometer east of junction with Highway 486. Highway 583 from Highway 5 to Highway 592. Highway 584 from Roads 166W to Road 165W. 584 from Road 161N to Road 160N. And 584 from Road 163W to Road 160W. Detour in effect for Highway 10, Dauphin, Minnetonka's Swan River. Access from Dauphin to Swan River detour via Highway 268 through Birch River and south on Highway 10 to Swan River. These closures are located in Rosser, Roblin, and Swan River areas. Taking a look at traffic in the city of Winnipeg, northbound, southbound River Road closure to tell you about. Before we get into that, Pembina Highway exit ramp closure, northbound Pembina to eastbound Abenuji Mikanaw exit ramp is closed until August 3rd. Please follow posted detour. Northbound, southbound River Road, northbound, southbound curb lane of River Road between Kimimok by to Abenuji Mikanaw will be closed for street construction from June 25th until July 4th. Local traffic maintained. The northbound curb lane and southbound curb lane will be open during morning rush hour. Please follow posted detour. More street closures to tell you about throughout the afternoon. If you see something that we should know about in traffic, give us a call at 204-788-1055. And that has been your road report on NCIFM.
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0: now this update from the Canadian Press. Montreal police say one of their officers has been injured in a central neighborhood after responding to reports of shots being fired. Public safety officials have issued an emergency alert about an armed and dangerous suspect in the Côte-des-Neiges district. Inflation figures show airport transportation costs were up 7.4% across Canada year over year last month after decreasing slightly in April. Higher jet fuel costs driven by the war in the Middle East were not captured in Statistics Canada's April inflation data, but showed up in May. Ahead of Toronto's municipal election this October, community land trusts are urging mayoral and council candidates to double funding for the city's multi-unit residential acquisition program. The nonprofit groups argue that expanding the program to $200 million will allow them to preserve 4,000 at-risk rental units over 4 years. And music producer and executive Clive Davis has died in New York City at the age of 94. The music impresario launched the careers of Whitney Houston, Alicia Keys, and many others. From the Canadian Press, I'm Don Mitchell. The spirit of Manitoba
1: weather. Good afternoon, 2:01. Time now for your northern forecast. Thompson, Norman region. For today, mainly sunny, high 22, UV index 6 or high. The Paw, OCN, and Flin Flon area. Today, a mix of sun and cloud, high 21, UV index 6 or high. Churchill, today, mainly sunny, high 13, UV index 6 or high. And Island Lake region, today, mainly sunny, high 21, UV index 6 or high. And that has been your Northern Manitoba weather forecast. 2:02. Your southern forecast is coming up at 2:30. Coming up this hour, going to let you know what happened on this day in history. Also coming up this hour, music from Johnny Horton, as well as Logan Stats from the Best of the Indigenous Music Countdown. And Miranda Lambert kicks it all off next here on NCIFM, Legendary Country and More.

0: Logan Stats, folk song, Spirit of Manitoba and CIFM, Legendary Country and More. Johnny Horton, Honky Tonk Man, and Miranda Lambert kicking off the 2 o'clock hour on this Monday afternoon, June 22nd, with Kerosene. It was on this day, back in 1980, Kateri Tekakwitha, a Mohawk woman, became the first North American Aboriginal to become a candidate for sainthood, known as the Lily of the Mohawks. She was born in what is now New York State in 1656. She was persecuted after being baptized in 1676, and she left home for a Christian native village at what is now Ganawage. There, she became known for her sanctity. She died in 1680. Numerous miracles have been reported at her shrine in Ganawage. In 2012, she was made Canada's first native saint. NCIFM is pleased to be a sponsor of the 2026 Manitoba Indigenous Summer Games. July 8th to the 12th, over 4,000 Indigenous athletes, coaches, and officials will gather in Norway House Cree Nation on Treaty 5 territory to celebrate the spirit of competition. More info at 2026misg.com. 2:13, the NCI Afternoon Drive Show is sponsored by the support and healing you'll find at Aurora Recovery Center. 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

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It's coming up to 2:21, just ahead of Ayola from the Indigenous Music Countdown. 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

Ayola Home from the Indigenous Music Countdown, song that checked in at number 16 over the weekend on the IMC, moved up a notch to the number 15 spot. 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And also,

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1: The spirit of Manitoba weather.
0: 2:30, time now for your southern forecast. Beginning with the Dauphin Parkland region, for the rest of today, mainly cloudy, 60% chance of showers, high 18, UV index 6 or high, blood vein, a mix of sun and cloud, high 20, UV index 6 or high, Brandon Westman region, special weather statement, cloudy with 60% chance of showers, risk of a thunderstorm late this afternoon, high 16, UV index 5 or moderate, and city of Winnipeg, a mix of sun and cloud, high 21, UV index 7 or high. And that has been your southern Manitoba weather forecast, 2:31. Your northern forecast is coming up at 3. Brad Paisley is coming up next on NCIFM.
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0: NCIFM. Adam Gregory, It Ain't Cool. T. Graham Brown, I Tell It Like It Used to Be. And Brad Paisley, Me Neither. 244. Up next, another look at the highways with the NCIFM Road Report. Right after the late, great, legendary Ray St. Germain. 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

NCIFM Road Report. 2:48, time now to take another look at the highways with the NCIFM Road Report. Caution on Highway 83, both directions, 1 kilometer west of Highway 486 near Co-op Agro Center. Drive with caution, pavement edge drop-off. Caution on Highway 83, both directions, 1 kilometer east of Highway 83A. Rough sections there. And for the latest highway conditions, you may use a touch-tone phone and dial 511. 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Taking a look at traffic for the city of Winnipeg. Some street closures to tell you about. Pembina Highway exit ramp closure. Pembina to eastbound Abenuji Mackinac exit ramp is closed until August 3rd. Please follow posted detour. Also, northbound, southbound River Road, northbound, southbound curb lane of River Road between Kimamok by to Abenuji

0: Mykonos will be closed for street construction from June 25th until July 4th. Local traffic maintained the northbound curb lane and southbound curb lane will be open during the morning rush hour. Please follow posted detour. St. Mary's Road and Dakota Street intersection. Expect full lane closures, lane restrictions at the St. Mary's Road and Dakota Street intersection to facilitate the asphalt pavement paving of the St. Mary's Road northbound lanes on June 22nd from 7 p.m. to 11 p.m. Please follow posted detour. Kimberly Avenue, expect closures on eastbound, westbound Kimberly between Brazier Street to Rock Street from June 22nd until July 18th for sewer work. Monday, June 21st to Tuesday, June 22nd, full closures of all eastbound lanes, all westbound lanes, south side sidewalk for sewer work. Wednesday, June 23rd, to be decided, eastbound curb lane, south side sidewalk closed for sewer work. Local traffic maintained. Northbound Pembina Highway exit ramp, northbound Pembina Highway to eastbound Abenuji Mykonos exit ramp will be fully closed until August 3rd. Please follow posted detour. And St. John Ambulance Way closure, all northbound lanes of St. John Ambulance Way between Empress Street East to Portage Avenue will be closed for water work until July 3rd. No access to Portage Avenue East. Please use alternate routes. And that has been your road report on NCI-FM.
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Now this update from the Canadian Press. Montreal police now say an officer has died after shots were fired in a central neighborhood. One other police officer and a civilian were injured. A police spokesperson says one suspect has been neutralized.

0: And unofficial World Cup mascot Merlin the Duck stole the spotlight today during the Mexican president's daily news briefing. Merlin waddled into the room ahead of Claudia Sheinbaum and took a seat facing reporters. The two-year-old duck became an internet sensation during Mexico's World Cup opening victory over South Africa. From the Canadian Press, I'm Jason White.
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2: 3:01, time now for your northern forecast. Beginning with the Thompson-Norman region for the remainder of today, Monday, June 22nd, mainly sunny, high 22, UV index 6 or high. The Paw, OCN, and Flin Flon area. Today, a mix of sun and cloud, high 21, UV index 6 or high. Churchill, mainly sunny, high 13, UV index 6 or high. And Island Lake region, mainly sunny, high 21, UV index 6 or high. And that has been your northern Manitoba weather forecast, 2:302. Your southern forecast is coming up at 3:30. Coming up this hour, a look at what happened on this day in country music. Also coming up this hour, more of the best in legendary country music from Josh Turner, as well as Jimmy Rankin, and Dolly Parton kicks it all off next here on NCIFM Legendary Country and More.

0: Jimmy Rankin followed her around, and CIFM legendary country and more. Josh Turner, Your Man, and Dolly Parton getting the 3 o'clock hour rolling on this Monday afternoon, June 22nd, with Heartbreak Express. It was on this day in country music history back in 1957, Patsy Cline, made her fourth appearance on the network TV show Ozark Jubilee, performing Walking After Midnight and Try Again. Cline made a total of 16 appearances on the Jubilee. The series helped popularize country music in America's cities and suburbs, drawing more than 9 million viewers. In 1974, Charlie Rich was at number one on the U.S. country chart with Behind Closed Doors. The album received 3 Country Music Association Awards, Best Male Vocalist, Album of the Year, and Single of the Year for the title song written by Kenny Odell. Rich won the Grammy for Best Male Country Vocal Performance, and he took home 4 Academy of Country Music Awards. And in 1999, George Jones released his 56th studio album, Cold Hard Truth, which peaked at number 5 on the country album charts. The track choices from the album won Jones the Grammy for Best Male Country Vocal Performance. If you love the classics, join me, Carl Thomas, right here on NCIFM every Saturday from 1 to 3 p.m. for the Classic Country Show. I reflect on some of the great country songs and artists of all time. The Classic Country Show, Saturday afternoons from 1 to 3 right here on NCIFM, legendary country and more. 3:15, the NCI Afternoon Drive Show is presented by everything Aurora Recovery Center can do for you. 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

Chris Ledoux, County Fair, 321. Coming up in a couple of minutes, the number 25 song on the Indigenous Music Countdown, right after Johnny Cash and CIFM Legendary Country and more.

0: Beatrice Deer, The Bear, the number 25 song on the Indigenous Music Countdown, number 25 for a second straight week on the countdown. 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
0: Coming up to 3:29, time now for your southern forecast. Dauphin Parkland region for tonight, cloudy, a few showers beginning this evening, risk of a thunderstorm late this evening and overnight, amounts 5 to 10 millimeters, low 12 tomorrow, showers with risk of a thunderstorm, amounts 5 to 10 millimeters, high 16, UV index 3 or moderate. Bloodvane tonight, partly cloudy, low 10. Tomorrow, a mix of sun and cloud, high 21, UV index 6 or high. Brandon Westman region, special weather statement. Tonight, showers with risk of a thunderstorm, amounts 10 to 20 millimeters, low 11. Tomorrow, showers with risk of a thunderstorm, amounts 10 to 20 millimeters, high 17, UV index 3 or moderate. And City of Winnipeg tonight, mainly cloudy, low 13. Tomorrow, showers, risk of a thunderstorm late in the morning and in the afternoon, amounts 10 to 15 millimeters, high 17, UV index 3 or moderate. And that has been your southern Manitoba weather forecast to 3:30. Your northern weather is coming up at 4. 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

0: She will be turning 65 on Canada Day. Canada's Michelle Wright, Take It Like a Man, Brooks and Dunn, My Maria, and Keith Anderson, Every Time I Hear Your Name, 344. Coming up next, another look at the highways with the NCIFM Road Report. Here's Bruce Bell, Spirit of Manitoba, NCIFM Legendary Country, and more.
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1: It's coming up to 3:48. Time now to take a look at the highways with the NCIFM Road Report. 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Caution on Highway 549, both directions near Highway 482, one-lane traffic. Also, caution on Highway 482, both directions near Shelmoth Den, width restriction 7.4 meters. Several highways are closed due to flooding, and for the latest highway closures and conditions, you may use a touch-tone phone and dial 511. You may also go online to manitoba511.ca or using your smartphone or tablet, manitoba.ca. Taking a look at traffic for the city of Winnipeg, street closures to tell you about. Pembina Highway exit ramp. Northbound Pembina to eastbound Abenugi Mackinac exit ramp is closed until August 3rd. Please follow posted detour. Northbound southbound curb lane of River Road between Kimimock Bay to Abenugi Mackinac will be closed for street construction from June 25th until July 4th. Local traffic maintained. The northbound curb lane and southbound curb lane will be open during the morning rush hour. Please follow posted detour. St. Mary's Road and Dakota Street intersection. Expect full lane closures, lane restrictions at the St. Mary's Road and Dakota Street intersection to facilitate the asphalt paving of the St. Mary's Road northbound lanes on June 22nd from 7 p.m. to 11 p.m. Please follow posted detour. Kimberly Avenue, expect closures on

0: eastbound, westbound Kimberly between Brazier Street to Rock Street from June 22nd until July 18th for sewer work. Monday, June 21st, or rather Monday, June 22nd to Tuesday, June 23rd, full closures of all eastbound lanes, all westbound lanes, south side sidewalk for sewer work. Wednesday, June 23rd to be decided. Eastbound curb lane, south side sidewalk closed for sewer work. Local traffic maintained. And northbound Pembina Highway exit ramp, northbound Pembina Highway to eastbound Abinuji Mikanaw exit ramp will be fully closed until August 3rd. Please follow posted detour. And St. John Ambulance Way closure, all northbound lanes of St. John Ambulance Way between Empress Street East to Portage Avenue will be closed for water work until July 3rd. No access to Portage Avenue East. Please use alternate routes. And that has been your road report on NCIFM. The road report was brought to you by Great North GM.
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It's 4 o'clock, time now for NCIFM News, the 4 o'clock news presented by the KinoCOCP Minnesotan Agency, empowering Indigenous families and communities in rural and northern Manitoba. The KinoCOCP Minnesotan Agency, promoting family unity. A 51-year-old man has died after falling into a lake during a canoe race near Puckettawagon on Saturday. Manitoba RCMP were notified of a possible drowning at approximately 7:45 p.m.

a.m., officers attended the local nursing station where they learned the man had been brought in after being pulled from the water. Police say the man was taking part in a canoe race when he fell into the lake,

0: fired in a central neighborhood. One other police officer and a civilian were injured. A police spokesperson says one suspect has been neutralized, but did not give further details. Canada is looking to build up to 10 new nuclear reactors over the next 15 years, sell more CANDU reactors, and double uranium exports. It's part of the country's new national strategy for nuclear power. Higher jet fuel costs driven by the war in the Middle East showed up in May's inflation data. Air transportation costs rose 7.4% year over year last month. And unofficial World Cup mascot Merlin the Duck stole the spotlight today during the Mexican president's daily news briefing. Merlin waddled into the room ahead of Claudia Sheinbaum and took a seat facing reporters. The two-year-old duck became an internet sensation during Mexico's World Cup opening victory over South Africa. From the Canadian Press, I'm Jason White.
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2: Coming up to 4:03, time now for your northern forecast. Beginning with the Tops and Norman region, tonight partly cloudy, clearing late this evening, low 10. Tuesday, sunny early in the morning, then a mix of sun and cloud with 30% chance of showers in the afternoon, high 23, UV index 6 or high. The Paw, OCN, and Flin Flon area. For the Paw, tonight partly cloudy, 30% chance of showers overnight, low 11. For tomorrow, a mix of sun and cloud, 30% chance of showers early in the morning, high 21, UV index 6 or high. For Flin Flon, tonight partly cloudy, low 11. Tomorrow, a mix of sun and cloud, high 23, UV index 6 or high. Churchill, tonight clear, becoming partly cloudy after midnight, low plus 2. Tomorrow, a mix of sun and cloud, becoming sunny in the afternoon, high 15, UV index 6 or high. And Island Lake region, tonight partly cloudy, low 10. Tomorrow, sunny, becoming a mix of sun and cloud in the afternoon, high 23, UV index 6 or high. And that has been your Northern Manitoba weather forecast to 4:04. Your Southern forecast is coming up at 4:30. 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UCN, here you can. Coming up this hour, music from Mary Chapin Carpenter, as well as Richard McKay from the Best of the Indigenous Music Countdown, and Montgomery Gentry. Kick it all off next here on NCIFM, Legendary Country and More.

Richard McKay from the Best of the Indigenous Music Countdown, Grandfather Stone, Spirit of Manitoba, NCIFM, Legendary Country, and more. Mary Chapin Carpenter, Let Me Into Your Heart, and Montgomery Gentry kicking off the 4 o'clock hour with Hell Yeah, NCIFM and Wolfpack Entertainment. Welcome the first annual Country Jam to Winnipeg, July 7th at Red River Exhibition Park. The lineup features country music veterans, including Sammy Kershaw, David Lee Murphy, Pam Tillis, and more. Tickets.

0: 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Your next chance coming up tomorrow morning between 6 and 10 on Manitoba Mornings with Jordan and Davey. It's coming up to 4:17. 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

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It's coming up to 4:23. Coming up in about 4 minutes, Graham Jones with a featured track from the Indigenous Music Countdown. 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

0: Graham Jones, Ashes, the number 21 song this week on the Indigenous Music Countdown. 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
0: Coming up to 4:31, time now for your southern forecast. Dauphin Parkland Region special weather statement. Tonight, cloudy, a few showers beginning this evening. Risk of a thunderstorm late this evening and overnight. Amounts 5 to 10 millimeters, low 12. Tuesday, showers with risk of a thunderstorm. Amounts 10 to 15 millimeters.

0: a 15 UV index, 3 or moderate. Blood vein, tonight partly cloudy, low 15. Tomorrow, a mix of sun and cloud, high 22. UV index, 6 or high. Brandon, Westman region, special weather statement. Tonight, showers with risk of a thunderstorm, amounts 10 to 20 millimeters, low 11. Tomorrow, showers with risk of a thunderstorm, amounts 10 to 20 millimeters, high 16, UV index 3 or moderate. And city of Winnipeg, tonight, mainly cloudy, low 14. Tuesday, showers, risk of a thunderstorm late in the morning and in the afternoon, amounts 10 to 15 millimeters, high 19, UV index 3 or moderate. And that has been your Southern Manitoba weather forecast, 2:32. 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Alan Jackson is coming up next here on NCIFM.
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0: NCIFM, Chris Cummings, Sure Enough. Steve Warner, Life's Highway, and Alan Jackson with the Summertime Blues. Coming up on 4:45, we are about 15 minutes away from news time and quitting time. Up next, another look at the highways with the NCIFM Road Report. Here is the late, great, legendary Ray St. Germain, Spirit of Manitoba, NCIFM, Legendary Country, and more.
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1: 4:49, time now to take a look at the highways with the NCIFM Road Report. Flooding on Highway 579, both directions from Assiniboine River Valley to Assiniboine River Valley. Drive with caution, reduce speed as posted, signed and marked, water on the road. Flooding on Highway 493, both directions, 56 kilometers east of Highway 391, water on road. Flooding on Rice River Road, both directions at Loon Straits, washout. Flooding on Highway 302, both directions, 2.5 kilometers west of Highway 215, eastbound. Washout, water on road. Flooding on Highway 17, both directions from Highway 224 to Hodgson. Speed restriction, 60 kilometers per hour. Reduced speed as posted, rough road. Highway 17 from Hodgson to Highway 224, rough road. Reduced speed to 60 kilometers per hour. Flooding on Highway 367, both directions, 0.5 kilometers east of San Clara, water on road. Flooding on Highway 325, both directions, 6 kilometers east of Highway 6, speed restriction 60 kilometers per hour. Reduced speed as posted, water on road. And for the latest highway conditions anytime, you may use a touch-tone phone and dial 511. 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Taking a look at traffic for the city of Winnipeg. Fire on Nairn, Stadacona to Nairn is blocked, eastbound and westbound lanes. Use alternate routes ahead. That's Stadacona

0: to Nairn Block due to a fire. Pembina Highway exit ramp closure, northbound Pembina to eastbound Abenugi Mackinac exit ramp is closed until August 3rd. Please follow posted detour. Northbound, southbound River Road, northbound, southbound curb lane of River Road between Kimamok by to Abenugi Mackinac will be closed for street construction from June 25th until July 4th. Local traffic maintained. The northbound lane and southbound curb lane will be open during morning rush hour. Please follow posted detour. And that has been your road report on NCIFM. 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
12: No words can describe the feeling. It is gross. And I'll never forget that flag. That was just kind of crazy.

0: From the National Newsroom of the Canadian Press, I'm Jason White. A police officer is among three people who are dead after a shooting in Montreal. Police Chief Fadi Daguerre says a suspect started shooting at a hotel in Montreal's Côte de Neige district this morning.
1: It's a very, very sad day. It's a nightmare. But we have to be solid.
0: He says the suspect was killed and police do not think there is a second suspect. A second officer was seriously injured but is in stable condition. Canada is looking to build up to 10 new nuclear reactors over the next 15 years, sell CANDU reactors to more countries, and double Canada's uranium exports.
2: Those are some of the highlights from the federal government's new national nuclear strategy unveiled today. The plan calls for construction to start on two new large-scale reactors by 2035, for five more to be planned or under development by 2040, and for at least one reactor to be under construction outside of Ontario by 2035. Right now, Canada has four nuclear power plants across Ontario and New Brunswick, which generates about 15% of the country's power supply. Government officials said at a technical briefing the build-out could cost more than $100 billion, but there are no details.

0: details on how the government would pay for its plan. Nick Murray, The Canadian Press, Ottawa.
1: Experts say Canada's new fleet of submarines will be able to strike land targets. The federal government's expected to soon name its preferred bidder for a contract to build a modern fleet of subs. Both

0: Transport Minister Stephen McKinnon says the government is acting on what it heard in public consultations. Adding an eighth stop on the Toronto to Quebec City corridor would likely add time to the high-speed trip and cost to the project. Prime Minister Mark Carney is saying goodbye and paying tribute to his British counterpart. UK Prime Minister Keir Starmer conceded today he's lost the support of his Labour Party membership and says he'll resign once they choose a new leader. Statistics Canada's latest inflation figures for May show the effects of the war in Iran spreading beyond the gas pumps. The annual rate of inflation rose to 3.2% in May, the highest inflation reading since 2023. CIBC senior economist Andrew Grantham says fuel surcharges from airlines are likely to keep inflation sticky over the summer months.
1: Those are input at the time the flight is taken and not the time the fare is purchased. And so people who purchased their summer vacation plans a couple of months ago and had to pay those higher prices with the jet fuel surcharges, those still haven't entered into the inflation figures.
0: He says May likely marked the peak for headline inflation, with global oil prices already falling off their spring highs. This is the Canadian Press.
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3: 5:03, time now for your northern forecast. Beginning with the Thompson Norman region. For tonight, partly cloudy, clearing late this evening, low 10. Tuesday, sunny early in the morning, then a mix of sun and cloud with 30% chance of showers in the afternoon, high 23, UV index 6 or high. The Paw, OCN, and Flin Flon area. For the Paw, tonight, partly cloudy, 30% chance of showers overnight, low 11. Tomorrow, a mix of sun and cloud, 30% chance of showers early in the morning, high 21, UV index 6 or high. For Flin Flon, tonight, partly cloudy, low 11. Tomorrow, a mix of sun and cloud, high 23, UV index 6 or high. Churchill, tonight, clear, becoming partly cloudy after midnight, low plus 2. Tomorrow, a mix of sun and cloud, becoming sunny in the afternoon, high 15, UV index 6 or high. And Island Lake region, tonight, partly cloudy, low 10. Tomorrow, sunny, becoming a mix of sun and cloud in the afternoon, high 23, UV index 6 or high. And that has been your Northern Manitoba weather forecast to 5:04. Your Southern forecast is coming up at around 5:30. Coming up this hour on the final hour of the NCI Afternoon Drive Show, music from Johnny Horton, as well as Conrad Big Knife from the Best of the Indigenous Music Countdown, and Clay Walker kicks it all off next here on NCIFM Legendary Country and more.

0: Saskatchewan's Conrad Big Knife, Best of Me from the Best of the IMC, Spirit of Manitoba, and CIFM, Legendary Country, and more. Johnny Horton, Sleepy Eyed John, and it was Clay Walker getting the 5 o'clock hour rolling on this late Monday afternoon, early Monday evening with Dreaming with My Eyes Open. A reminder, Manitoba's largest mini Loony Pot Bingo, NCI's mini Loony Pot Bingo, happens every Saturday at 10 a.m. right here on NCIFM. 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

T.G. Shepherd, Do You Want to Go to Heaven? 521. Coming up in about 4 minutes, Shawnee Kish from the Indigenous Music Countdown. Here's Little Big Town. 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

0: Shawnee Kish, Ride at Dawn, the number 22 song this week on the Indigenous Music Countdown. 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

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Beginning with the Dauphin Parkland region, special weather statement for tonight.

0: Night, cloudy, a few showers beginning this evening. Risk of a thunderstorm late this evening and overnight. Amounts 5 to 10 millimeters, low 12. Tuesday, showers with risk of a thunderstorm. Amounts 10 to 15 millimeters, high 15. UV index 3 or moderate. Blood vein tonight, partly cloudy, low 15. Tomorrow, a mix of sun and cloud, high 22. UV index 6 or high. Brandon Westman region special weather statement tonight. Showers with risk of a thunderstorm, amounts 10 to 20 millimeters, low 11. Tomorrow, showers with risk of a thunderstorm, amounts 10 to 20 millimeters, high 16. UV index 3 or moderate. And city of Winnipeg tonight, mainly cloudy, low 14. Tomorrow, showers, risk of a thunderstorm late in the morning and in the afternoon. Amounts 10 to 15 millimeters, high 19, UV index 3 or moderate. And that has been your southern Manitoba weather forecast to 5:33. Coming up on this final half hour of the NCI Afternoon Drive Show, Billy Ray Cyrus, as well as Terry Clark and Tanya Tucker, is coming up next on NCI FM.
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0: 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One final look this afternoon at the highways with the NCIFM Road Report. Here's Winnipeg's Ashley Robertson, Spirit of Manitoba, NCIFM, Legendary Country, and more.
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1: Coming up to 5:48, time now to take one final look this afternoon at the highways with the NCIFM Road Report. Construction on Highway 5, both directions from 1 kilometer north of Highway 3 to 1 kilometer south of Highway 3. Speed restriction 60 kilometers per hour. Reduced speed as posted, signed and marked. Minor construction work from south junction of PTH 18 to PTH 5 Cartwright, including 1 kilometer north and south on PTH 5 at Cartwright. Construction on Highway 3, both directions from Highway 18 to Highway 5. Reduced speed as posted, signed and marked. Minor construction work from south junction of PTH 18 to PTH 5 Cartwright, including 1 kilometer north and south on PTH 5 at Cartwright. Flooding on Highway 579, both directions from Assiniboine River Valley to Assiniboine River Valley. Drive with caution. Reduce speed as posted, signed and marked. Water on the road. Flooding on Highway 493, both directions, 56 kilometers of Highway 391, water on road. Also, flooding on Rice River Road, both directions at Loon Straits, wash out there. Flooding on Highway 302, both directions, 2.5 kilometers west of Highway 215 eastbound. Washout, water on road. And flooding on Highway 17, both directions from Highway 224 to Hodgson. Speed restriction, 60 kilometers per hour. Reduce speed as posted. Rough road, Highway 17 from Hodgson to Highway 224. Rough road, reduce speed to 60 kilometers per hour. 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Taking a look at traffic for the city of Winnipeg, Portage and Kennedy emergency vehicle has cleared the roadway. All westbound lanes are open. That's Portage and Kennedy. Also, an update on the Nairn fire. Both directions are now open. Earlier, Stadacona to Nairn was blocked. Eastbound and westbound lanes had to use alternate routes ahead due to the fire, but both directions are now open. And also, another reminder about the Pembina Highway exit ramp closure. Northbound Pembina to eastbound Abinuji-Mikanaw exit ramp is closed until August 3rd. Please follow posted detour. And that has been your road report on NCIFM.
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1: Well, my daddy left home when I was 3, and he didn't leave much to Ma and me. Just this old guitar and an empty bottle of booze. Now, I don't blame him because he run and hid, but the meanest thing that he ever did was before he left, he went and named me Sue. Well, he must have thought that it was quite a joke, and it got a lot of laughs from lots of folks. Seems I had to fight my whole life through. Some gal would giggle and I'd get red, and some guy'd laugh and I'd bust his head. I tell you, life ain't easy for a boy named Sue. Well, I grew up quick and I grew up mean. My fists got hard, my wits got keen. Roamed from town to town to hide my shame. But I made me a vow to the moon and stars, I'd search the honky-tonks and bars and kill that man that gave me that awful name. Well, it was Gatlinburg in mid-July, and I'd just hit town and my throat was dry. I thought I'd stop and have myself a brew. At an old saloon on a street of mud, there at a table, dealing stud, sat the dirty mangy dog that named me Sue. Well, I knew that snake was my own sweet dad from a worn-out picture that my mother'd had, and I knew that scar on his cheek and his evil eye. He was big and bent and gray and old, and I looked at him and my blood ran cold, and I said, my name is Sue! Well, I hit him hard right between the eyes, and he went down, but to my surprise, come up with a knife and cut off a piece of my ear. But I busted a chair right across his teeth, and we crashed through the wall and into the street, kicking and a-gouging in the mud and the blood and the beer. I tell you, I fought tougher men, but I really can't remember when. He kicked like a mule and he bit like a crocodile. I heard him laugh and then I heard him cuss, and he went for his gun and I pulled mine first. He stood there looking at me and I saw him smile. He said, son, this world is rough, and if a man's gonna make it, he's gotta be tough. And I know I wouldn't be there to help you along. So I give you that name and I said goodbye. I knew you'd have to get tough or die. And it's that name that helped to make you strong. Said, now you just fought one hell of a fight, and I know you hate me and you got the right to kill me now, and I wouldn't blame you if you do. But you ought to thank me before I die for the gravel in your guts and the spit in the eye, cause I'm the that named you Sue. I got all choked up and I threw down my gun, called him a paw and he called me a son, and I come away with a different point of view. And I think about him now and then, every time I try and every time I win. And if I ever have a son, I think I'm gonna name him Bill or George, anything but Sue. I still ain't that
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